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I fold flat like I'm trying out for track, cause they beat a good blue just for loving that he black. My advice is run like Obama, for they catch you like Osama. Better run like a nose, but they catch you like a Cody. Got that heater on his hip, yeah. 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

0: Winter, and he got that heat down on his hip. Clip his with this, he don't shoot some this. Click, clack, click, click. Got that heat down on his hip. Clip his with this, he don't shoot some this. Click, clack, and we got that heat down on our hip. Clip his with this, we don't shoot some this. Click, clack, click, click. Got that heat down on my hip. 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Your mama or mine? Your mama or mine?
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1: Right then, so good morning. What's happening with the weather?
2: Well, it's significantly cooler this morning. I will say that. I don't know if you've noticed, like, just coming downstairs, it's been like, oh, interesting.
1: It was really windy at one point last night.
2: Yeah, for sure. Currently we've got temperature of about, what is it? It says 21 degrees.
1: What, now?
2: Yeah, that doesn't sound right.
1: Mine says 22, so let's take 21.5.
2: Okay, 21 it is. All right, so yeah, 21 degrees. We're going to have highs of 33 for today, so significantly cooler compared to the last couple of days. Lows of 20, same tomorrow, and it gets a little bit warmer over, like, the weekend, but not too bad.
1: Well.
2: Should we do it?
1: Yeah, it's the morning after what should have been. Anyway, we'll talk about that
2: in a second. Wake up.
0: 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Wake up.
1: Now, I watched the football last night.
2: You did. I did. I saw a lot of it, I would say, myself as well. Yesterday, of course, Egypt was playing Argentina.
1: And winning for the majority of the game.
2: Yes, absolutely. I will say that Egypt was...
1: Robbed. Absolutely robbed. No, I'm going to be honest, right? So there was one point where I think just before Zico scored his goal, there was some sort of foul. Someone stood on someone's foot. And then after that,
2: he scored
1: a goal.
2: Yeah.
1: But they cancelled that goal.
2: Yeah.
1: I was like, well, okay, fair enough, you know, because we were still in the lead. And then exactly the same thing happened. Someone stood on Mo Salah's foot.
2: Yeah.
1: And then they went on to score a goal. And it's like, carry on. So no, absolutely not. And I was so upset last night that we didn't win.
2: Yeah. I think all of us felt that way.
1: I spent nearly all night afterwards going through my socials just trying to see if anyone else felt the same way. And so many people posted videos about how they were robbed, how we should have won that game, and how they were playing amazingly well.
2: Yeah, for sure.
1: It was such a great game.
2: I think the takeaway for me was anyone who underestimates Egypt again is a fool. They, you know, I think Argentina came into the game thinking it was like a shoo-in, that, you know, it wasn't going to be a big deal, that they weren't going to really have to work for it or fight for it. And I think Egypt proved them very wrong. They put up an incredible game, incredible defense, and I think very proud. I'm very, very proud of the Egyptian national team. So much so.
1: They were fantastic.
2: Yeah.
1: And not all heroes wear capes, right? But that goalkeeper, wow.
2: Yeah.
1: He was on point. And I think he broke a record as well.
2: Shabir, yeah.
1: Yeah.
2: He did an amazing job.
1: Stopping two penalties, I think.
2: Honestly, there's just so many, like, wonderful moments from the game last night. I know, obviously, it's really sad that, you know, the verdict was what it was and that Egypt did not go through, even though, of course, I, like many Egyptians, feel like Egypt deserved to go through.
1: Yeah, we should have done.
2: Yeah, for sure.
1: You know they've lodged an official complaint with FIFA.
2: I've seen a lot of things this morning, for sure, and it's not just Egyptians, it's people around the world saying the same thing. So, but regardless, like I say, like, I kind of hold my head up high, and I'm very, very proud of the performance that that Egypt gave basically yesterday, regardless of the score.
1: I did a thing last night in celebration of the game starting.
2: What'd you do?
1: Well, you know, I got these big flags.
2: Yeah.
1: They come on these little, very thin little plastic
2: little thing is, you get them like on the traffic stop or whatever. Yeah.
1: So I...
2: What did you do?
1: I used a curtain rail for my son's bedroom. Took off the curtain rail. The flag fitted on there perfectly.
2: You made a flagpole out of the curtain thing.
1: An actual flagpole, and it stuck out so far from the house. And I tied it against the railing. And I took it down this morning. I was really upset.
2: Aww.
1: But
2: you mounted a flag in your balcony.
1: Yeah, I did. I was like, come on then, come on. And me and my daughter. It was me and my daughter watching the game together last night. And it was just. It was so. A great game until it wasn't, and that was
2: there's certain things that that happened and that shouldn't have happened, in my opinion, but I just kind of look at things that we can control. Number one, Egypt will not be underestimated again.
1: Nope.
2: Number two, regardless of whether or not they win, they're coming home heroes.
1: That's
2: how I feel.
1: And can you just pass me the phone?
2: What phone?
1: I want to call the police. There's been a robbery.
2: Already in with dad jokes.
1: Yeah. Well, I need to lighten the mood because I was genuinely so upset last night. Right, Wednesday morning, 7:05. Here's Kill Bill.

0: 7:13 right now.
1: Yeah, that's Hit That I Made You Love Me, Ariana Grande's latest track. Hope you're enjoying the tunes. We also did some Dominic Fike and Baby Doll. And, Kill Bill by SZA, right?
0: Yeah,
1: whatever. Yeah. Rob's lost the will to live after yesterday's game. Hello to Karim Yahya, by the way, who gets in touch. He says, I might kill the referee. Not the best idea. By the way, he closed his account on Instagram from the amount of comments on his pictures. Not just from Egypt, but all around the world. The world stands for justice.
0: Yeah, because it was Karim. A daylight robbery. That was broadcast around the world.
1: Yeah. It is. I mean, traditionally, referees have always kind of maybe made like a call or something that was kind of like questionable. But there were just so many moments in the game yesterday where you were like, what is going on? What is happening? What is happening here? So, yeah, I said this before, but I'll say it again. You know, we're definitely behind the Pharaohs and behind the Egyptian team is just something. It allows all of us here who support the team to keep our heads raised high. And they are absolutely coming home heroes and winners to us, even if they didn't win officially.
0: One of my friends last night posted a reply to one of my posts saying, what's going on? Since when did you like football, watch football?
1: Oh, because you didn't ever, you're not never a huge football person. Yeah,
0: whatever. But I was like, do you know what? It's different here because, especially in Egypt, it's unity.
1: Yeah.
0: It brings everyone together and you really feel it.
1: Absolutely.
0: I went to the shop yesterday and everyone's like, hey, come on. Castle Adam. I was like, yes, come on.
1: Yeah, exactly.
0: And I was chatting to people in the as I was going up and down in my building.
1: It was an elevator. It was an ascenseur.
0: And it was just like, everybody was united and looking forward to it as well.
1: Yeah.
0: And then as soon as the game started, it was almost like...
1: It was electric.
0: It was almost like, you know, when everyone breaks their fast during Ramadan?
1: Yeah, absolutely. Is that same...
0: No one on the road. It was like, oh, look, it's so quiet outside.
1: Yeah, but you could hear people, like, when the goals were... In the first half, when the goals were happening, I literally heard my building scream.
0: Yeah.
1: My whole building. I just heard from the windows... And it was amazing. It was really, really lovely.
0: Just in case anyone wasn't watching the game, I opened up my patio door and I was like, yes, we've scored a goal! but I was pretty sure everyone was.
1: I think everyone. And even if someone wasn't watching the game, 100% the rest of the household was.
0: Yeah.
1: It was one of those things. But yeah, no, regardless, like I say, it was very disappointing, the actual final result of the match from yesterday. Egypt versus Argentina, but that's just the numbers. I think the players and the way they played and everything, it was very honorable.
0: Oh, definitely. 100%. Like you said, that goalkeeper, wow. Like,
1: oh, honestly, yeah, Shabir. Yeah, like, absolutely.
0: Like, how did he do that?
1: It was amazing watching some of those things. You're like, oh my gosh. Like, how, like, that's...
0: I was trying to tell my daughter, she was like, oh wow, the Egyptian team's really good. And I was like, they're like the winner of the African Cup of Nations.
1: Yeah, and highly underestimated around the world.
0: Yeah, totally.
1: And like, when people talk about them in comparison to other, you know, obviously very strong teams, like whether it's France or Argentina or whatever, it's never even a conversation. They never think that Egypt would be one to put up a fight. But I think, like I said, yesterday, definitely Egypt proved the opposite. They definitely gave Argentina a run for their money. And if the game was fair...
0: They're not faced.
1: Well, if it was a fair game, we might be having a different kind of conversation. We might be, you know, talking about being in the quarterfinals and things like that. But it's okay, because I know Egypt will get there sooner rather than later. We've broken past that threshold now.
0: I mean, if we take away the fact that sadly, Egypt has now been knocked out of the World Cup, they've broken two historic records.
1: Yeah, exactly.
0: They won their very first game in 92 years, but then also made it to was that the quarterfinals?
1: It was just before the quarterfinals.
0: Wherever they made it to, this is me not knowing anything about football. But wherever they made it to last night, they've never been before.
1: No, exactly. That's what I mean. And it's one of those things where, like, it seems impossible until someone does it. And then once you do it, it's like, oh, well, this is just normal. We'll just keep on doing this and it's fine. It's not a big deal. So I think it's going to be one of those things where I'm honestly really looking forward to seeing what Egypt does in World Cups to come.
0: Yeah.
1: Yeah.
0: And Argentina, oi, you watch your back.
1: Yeah. Don't
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0: Come over, over.
1: It's BTS and over. Come on over.
2: Yeah, just come over. Yeah. So there's no on. Come on over is a Christina Aguilera track.
1: I'm just being more polite. It's like, hey, you want to come on? Come on over.
2: Okay. You're just being British about it.
1: Yeah, exactly. Yeah.
2: That's
1: yeah,
2: what it is.
1: Now, we've got a message that's come through, and it's more for you, really, than for me. So we'd like
2: for
1: to
2: me?
1: Hear it.
2: Yeah. Yeah, sure.
1: Here we go.
3: Good morning. This is Olivia. Thank you so much, Sally. You found really the right and kind words. But one thing is for sure, this reverie never can enter Egypt.
1: True story.
2: Yeah, true. That referee definitely will have to change his name and identity, probably, if he ever does want to come to Egypt. Yeah, because people are not happy with him. Yep. And it's not just people in Egypt. It's people all over the world are kind of like, what? What is going on? What is happening here? And also, we had this lovely message that came through from Hibba, which I want to read out. It says, good morning, guys. Even though I'm not the biggest football fan, I do like to watch the World Cup because the beautiful thing about it is, like you said, it unites everybody.
1: Yeah, and exactly the same with me.
2: Absolutely, yeah, me too. And the great part is it doesn't only unite Egypt, it unites all the Arab world together. So everybody was rooting for Egypt, and now we are all rooting for Morocco. So let's hope they do their best as well and bring it home to the Arab world. Thank you very much for that, Hibba. You want to hear Unstoppable by Sia, like you say, because I think we are. I like that. Yes, no matter what the verdict is, I really believe that we are unstoppable. And a small little blip like that is not going to stop Egypt in the bigger picture, for sure.
1: Apparently, the French referee will not be coming to Egypt because apparently he's got himself a new house in Argentina. and he'll be going to spend his holidays there.
2: Hashtag fake news. Yeah. But yeah, no. Yeah, like I said before, very proud of the Egyptian team, regardless of what happened.
1: Oh, they're coming home heroes.
2: Yeah.
1: And I saw videos afterwards of people outside the stadium just literally cheering them on. And I was like, wow, you know, like, that's again the unity that the World Cup brings. And despite the fact, I mean, Egypt as a team did so well, got so far, and everyone should, like you were saying, should be proud of just that fact.
2: Yeah, and we are.
1: I'm still a little bit upset and sad as to what happened and how it happened.
2: Yeah, sure. So. I get that. But the wonderful thing with televised content is that people have eyeballs. Yeah. So, yeah, you know what I mean?
1: And there's VAR now, which they only used to have in rugby. I'm so happy they've got it in football.
2: Yeah,
1: now.
2: So
1: and even the referee's got a little camera on his glasses. Yeah, that's so cool.
2: Yeah, there you go. It's a little bit of Black Mirror vibes for you as well. But like, it is what it is. Certain things are out of our control, but it doesn't mean that we cannot celebrate the performance of all the players of Egypt overall in the World Cup. And I'm excited for what's to come for them in the long term.
1: Oh, yeah. Can't wait to see what's going to happen. But as far as I'm concerned, now cast the arms off.
2: Well, let's see. Well, this is unstoppable anyway.

0: I know how I dedicate that one to. That's Olivia Rodrigo and Drop Dead.
1: Yeah, yeah, there you go. That's one of our favorite songs at the moment, particularly this morning. At 7:42 right now, you're listening to The Morning Show. How are you doing? How's everyone feeling? I know obviously a lot of us are feeling like, ugh, from yesterday. But, you know, let's see if we can, you know, definitely lift your spirits a little bit. Get in touch if you have any requests that you want to hear, by the way.
0: Yeah, let's talk it out.
1: Yeah, let's talk it out. We're here for you. We're here for you to be the people that you vent to, that you use to be able to just leverage your mood, get it to a better place. So get in touch and let us know. 015-5955-1042 is the number to get in touch on WhatsApp this morning. We do want to hear from you.
0: Yeah, so you can do that with us, and we can do that with you. So we need you as well. So we can vent to you, and you can vent to us.
1: Exactly.
0: Just, everyone's going to make each other feel better.
1: It's like free therapy, but not helpful.
0: Well, you say that. Yeah. I was just telling you off air that I felt like you know when a relationship ends and you don't know why, really?
1: Yeah, and you just go to...
0: And you're like... So I was scrolling through the socials trying to see if anyone else felt the same way that I did.
1: Yeah.
0: And of course, there was a lot of people out there. And I eventually fell asleep doing that. And yeah. I haven't done that for a long time.
1: And you said you had dreams of having to talk about it on air.
0: Yes.
1: And saying things that you're not allowed to say on air.
0: Yeah, using expletives when I was like yeah. So it was like you would say to me, so how do you feel about the game? And then I'd just go off on one.
1: Yeah. And beep, beep, beep, beep, beep, beep, beep. Yeah. And yeah. Yeah, that exactly.
0: Well, what did you think about the game? Well, do you know what? I thought it was a disgrace.
1: Well, yeah. Anyways, if you're feeling like that this morning as well, and like I said, you just need something to someone to vent to, something to take your mind off of it, whatever, we're here for you. Get in touch and let us know on WhatsApp, if you please. 015-5955-1042 is the number to do so.
0: No, I did get to a point last night
1: yeah.
0: where... people were saying that it should have not happened the way it did. There was a foul or there should have been a penalty.
1: Yeah. Yeah.
0: And has it ever happened in the past where a game, after it's finished, gets replayed?
1: Oh, I don't think it has it?
0: Three times in the past.
1: Really?
0: In the history of FIFA, yes. It's not something that they do very lightly, but it has happened in the past.
1: Oh.
0: So I was like, there's still hope.
1: I wonder.
0: There's still hope. We can still get back together. You know?
1: Yeah. I'm not going to hold out for that, but that's interesting that's happened before.
0: Mm.
1: And I wonder what the circumstances around the games were that happened.
0: I don't know.
1: I don't know either.
0: It started to get a bit technical then. And yeah. Me not knowing that much about football was like, oh, really? Okay.
1: I'm going to sleep now.
0: So anyway, we've got the real world coming up.
1: We do. That's correct. It's Rob's selection this morning. That's coming up after 8 o'clock. We'll be playing some clips from a film, and you're going to have to guess what it is.
0: Is it too easy? I played you clips. I don't think
1: it's too easy. I think one of the clips is a giveaway. But
0: yeah, I'm not going to play clip number two, so there's only going to be three. Only three clips.
1: Okay. We might have to play clip number four at the end, though, because I think just you always need an easy clue.
0: Yeah, so we'll do that right at the end.
1: Yeah,
0: so
1: exactly.
0: I will rename them right now.
1: All right. So there you go. That's coming up after 8 o'clock. You'll be able to guess the movie right here on The Morning Show, playing The Real World. Real World is R-E-E-L, by the way, as in like a film reel, which is where it comes from. Anyways, so that is coming up in a little bit. We got some Teddy Swims on the way and also Katy Perry's new song, which is called Watch It Burn.
0: Yes, and I'm going to not... See, I wanted to overshare about the
1: No, don't overshare. Don't overshare. It's way too early to overshare.
0: I know.
1: Yeah, let's play a song.
0: But I've

0: feeling emotional, so I feel like I want to. I need to trauma dump.
1: You can go trauma dump somewhere else. We can trauma dump on people on the air. We've already done that for the last 45 minutes.
0: True. Well, I think everyone's feeling the same way this morning.
1: I do. I think so, too.
0: All right, so let's do Teddy Swims. Didn't you say that?
1: Yeah.
0: And also, do you fancy some Arctic Monkeys?
1: Do I want to know?
0: Yeah, we'll do that. It's a bit of a moody song. We'll play that next.

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0: Hey, Sally, you know, actually, no, never mind.
1: What?
0: Don't you hate it when people do that? It's like, hey, Rob, listen, do you... actually, no, it doesn't matter. I don't want... No, no, go on, tell me.
2: Well, what's prompted this? Why are you thinking about that?
0: Do you want to know?
2: Well, he continues the sentence.
0: Yeah, I know he does, but it's
2: if
0: like...
2: this feeling goes both ways... He does continue the thought. It's not like just because that's the only part you paid attention to. That sounds like a you problem.
0: It is. I like how you said not really a fan of the song, but you know all the words.
2: I do know. It doesn't matter. You like if you hear a song enough, regardless, you don't have to like the song, but you'll know it very, very well.
0: And you normally like kind of switch off a little bit.
2: Well, I don't know. I've heard this song so often. Do I want to know if it's not my favorite Arctic Monkeys song? No. I know it's very like iconic and people request it all the time. And it's got like a very, very recognizable hook and everything.
0: Yep.
2: But I really prefer like I Bet You Look Good on the Dance Floor.
0: Yeah, I bet you do look good on the dance floor.
2: Thank you. Thank you very much. Yeah.
0: I dance like dance like me dad at a wedding. There you go.
2: You can check out Rob dancing in the little tribute that we did yesterday to Ringo Starr, in fact, on our socials.
0: Oh, dear.
2: He did a little bit of a do-si-do on that one. So yeah, if you did check that out. So Ringo Starr, who is, if anyone does not know, one of the Beatles, who is an old-time band, very famous, very popular. Were
0: from Liverpool.
2: From Liverpool. Absolutely changed the world back in the day and continue to change the world. So if you are a music fan and you don't know who the Beatles are, go ahead and check them out. What?
0: I've watched a movie recently where... There's a dude, and he's a singer, and then something happens.
2: Yeah.
0: And then nobody remembers the Beatles.
2: But it was yesterday.
0: But he's yes, that's it.
2: It was the movie all about the Beatles songs.
0: Yes.
2: Yeah.
0: Yeah, yeah. that was a real, I remember I actually watched the whole of that in one go.
2: I can't remember it, evidently.
0: I don't remember I did it, but I did at some point. Wow, that was cool.
2: Well, there you go. Well, it was Ringo Starr's birthday yesterday, so happy birthday, Ringo Starr. Go onto our socials and check out that video, which we put together, which is quite fun. It was a quite fun thing to do.
0: The thing is, with those videos, I might have done a little dance, not expecting it to be included in the video.
2: Yeah, I know, but thankfully...
0: Because there's a lot of stuff that isn't included.
2: There's a lot of stuff that doesn't get included, but I'm really glad that one made the cut, because I was like, oh, awesome. I'm not the only one making a fool of myself.
0: Weekday mornings from 7.
2: Yep.
3: 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Weather.
2: All right, so this morning it's cooler, that is for sure. It's been quite warm and humid, but today it seems to be much better. Highs of 33 for today, which is very nice. Lows of 20, same for tomorrow. By Friday, it gets a little bit warmer, up to about 34, 35 degrees. Saturday, more or less the same, 35 degrees. So it's kind of sticking that middle ground. Lows of about 21 for Friday and Saturday. And right now, it's 23 degrees.
0: What's wrong on the subject of weather? I was talking to my dad yesterday. It was like, did me a favor. He dropped something off for me. Now, they live in Southampton.
2: Yeah.
0: He dropped it off in Wales.
2: That's far. I don't live in the UK, but I know that's a couple hours.
0: 300 miles. He was like, yes, but it was nice weather, and I wanted to take my motorbike out. Like,
2: he drove his motorcycle across the country.
0: Yeah, just to drop off something for me. Thanks, Dad. But I said, well, what's the weather? He says, oh, it's starting to get a bit warm. I was like, what is the weather like there, Dad? Is it like, it's 22? He's like, no, it's just over 30. I looked at the weather, and for the next week,
2: it's like,
0: 30 or more.
2: Yeah, it's like, crazy.
0: It's an emergency.
2: Well, Europe is gearing towards a very, very hot summer overall. And I was actually having a conversation with some people yesterday. I was like, y'all need to start getting air conditioning units.
0: Yeah.
2: I know you don't have them, but you really need to invest in those.
0: It's a sad state of the situation of the world that we're in, as it is starting to get a bit warmer in certain places where it never was before.
2: That's true. Well, Toronto had weather comparable to Cairo just last week.
0: No way.
2: Yeah, it was so warm. They were like posting pictures of like the pyramid saying it's as hot as it is here. And I got the posts, obviously, because I get posts from both.
0: What did they do with all the snow?
2: Well, that's the thing. It's either Arctic temperatures in Toronto, for example, like over the winter, it was just like one of the hardest winters in a while. And in the summer, it's like the Sahara Desert. So I'm like, that's so extreme. It's so crazy. I was talking to my cousin, it's just not been, they don't know what to do with themselves.
0: Right.
2: So those homes, they cannot be without air conditioning and they cannot be without, obviously, central heating.
0: And they need massive wardrobes.
2: It's you have to have like your big coats, you have to have your shorts, sometimes all on the same day.
0: Oh. Life's getting so complicated lately.
2: It is so complicated. Wake up.
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0: Wake up. Right then, guess what I've got for you?
2: Oh, yes, we've got The Real World.
0: It's The Real World.
2: Yeah, yeah.
0: And
2: yeah,
0: it's a good one. It's a feel-good movie. I can't say anything else because I will end up just giving it away.
2: You will, for sure. Actually, when you said the word why does it have to be so complicated? You reminded me of Avril Lavigne and Complicated. Why don't we play that this morning? How about that? It's a bit of a throwback. Because sometimes you do feel like that. The older you get, it gets unnecessarily complicated. And you just want to kind of simplify things. And you want to be like, okay, hang on a sec. Can we just slow down and go back to the times when
0: seriously.
2: I just want to play video games and, you know, watch Sailor Moon on television and, like, not have to worry about, like,
0: we were just talking about Heath Ledger.
2: Yeah.
0: What an amazing actor he was and, you know.
2: And growing up and watching his career, like, unfold and everything, like.
0: It's coming up for the 20th anniversary of his death.
2: We're being very morbid this morning.
0: But celebrating him as an actor, just wow.
2: He's just one.
0: But he still feels fresh, though, you know?
2: Yeah. He continues to be one of my favorite people ever. Not just because of his performance in The Dark Knight Rises, of course. But
0: 10 Things I Hate About You.
2: 10 Things I Hate About You. One of my personal favorite films for him is A Knight's Tale.
0: Yeah, 2001. That's a great movie.
2: That's a really, really good film. He did so many fantastic movies along the way. He did a kind of like a weird one with Orlando Bloom, I remember, and I was a fan of both of them, so I watched it. It was called Ned Kelly.
0: Yes.
2: It's about an Australian outlaw.
0: Yes, I think I've seen that too.
2: Yeah, I have it on DVD as well. Now, I'm a huge fan of Heath Ledger, and so it's one of those things where I just want to go back sometimes to some, you know, when it was a little bit less complicated and, you know, we were just little kids having fun and enjoying ourselves and listening to Avril Lavigne pretending to be grunge.

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1: Oh, please. 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

0: 8:15 on this Wednesday morning. That's Olivia Dean.
1: Yeah, that's right.
0: Or Deanie, as I like to call her. Man, I need.
1: Why would you call her Deanie?
0: Why not?
1: That's so weird.
0: All right, Deanie. How's it going, Olivia? All right, love. How's it going? Yeah, nice. I've got some movie clips for you.
1: You do, because we're doing the very first clue on The Real World.
0: The Real World.
1: Come on.
0: Yeah.
1: Put a little bit of oomph into it.
0: Oomph.
1: You know, more like oof.
0: Yes. All right, so you ready for clip number one?
1: Yeah, I'm ready for clip number one. Can you guess what the movie is? It's Rob's selection this morning, and I love this movie personally, so.
0: I bought this movie, and I never buy movies, especially of this genre, ever.
1: That's true. That should give you a clue if you know Rob well enough.
0: So here we go. Here's clip number one.
2: Jared, he come here. Your dress. Is this how we've taught you to behave?
3: It's my fault, sir. I made her laugh.
2: Well, thank you for your honesty. Stay away from my daughter.
1: Yeah.
0: Bit violent, isn't it?
1: It's a bit of a rough clip, to be honest, and not necessarily the easiest one for people to figure out. Oh, Zaina Madbouly in with the correct answer straight away.
0: Wow.
1: Hey, well done.
0: Nice one, Zaina.
1: Good job. Yeah, so keep the answers coming through. Let us know.
0: You are going to eat your words after Zaina.
1: I am going to say eat my words for sure. What is the movie? 015-5955-1042 is the number to WhatsApp. Let's hear the clip one more time.
0: Yeah. Now, the reason I went for this clip is because the movie is so iconic.
1: Yes.
0: It, pretty much every single part of it, people will be like, oh, I know what this is.
1: Yeah.
0: So I went for a clip that was like, ooh, what's this?
1: Yeah.
0: It's almost like a bit of a flashback. No more talking, Rob.
1: Yeah.
0: Here's the clip.
2: Jared, he come here. Your dress. Is this how we've taught you to behave?
3: It's my fault, sir. I made her laugh.
2: Well, thank you for your honesty. Stay away from my daughter.
0: That's twice in 5 minutes. Okay, so what is the movie then, please? 015-5955-1042. I'm going to need to restrict my talking.
1: Restrict your talking.
0: Yes, because
1: you overshare. You don't have the off button, unfortunately.
0: No.
1: 21 Pilots, The Contract, playing this morning for Ahmed Salem, who wanted to hear it. This is for you, dude.

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0: Almost 8:30, that is Train and Drops of Jupiter.
1: Yeah, I love that song. Such a good track. And we're playing The Real World.
2: The Real World.
1: The Real World, yeah. It's Rob's decision. Do you want to say yeah? Is it stuck in your throat? Yeah, there we go. Furball.
0: There you go. Have you watched The Secret Life of Pets yet?
1: No.
0: I think you'd like that because you like animals and stuff.
1: I like all movies. I'm really... it has to be a really bad movie for me to be like, meh.
0: I liked it because it was like someone's had the brainwave to think, what do animals do whilst you're not there?
1: Yeah. No, I saw the trailer. You showed me the trailer and I was like, yeah, this looks hilarious.
0: It's really funny.
1: Yeah.
0: It's really good.
1: Awesome.
0: Okay, anyway, back to my movie for today.
1: Which is not Secret Life of Pets.
0: No, because that would be silly to talk about it if it was.
1: Although we've done it before. Just let things slip.
0: Yeah. Don't put it past us. Anyway, it is not Secret Life of Pets, but Zainab Mabouli has got the right answer.
1: That is correct. From clip number one.
0: Here's clip number one again.
3: Jared, here, come here. Your dress. Is this how we've taught you to behave?
4: It's my fault, sir. I made her laugh.
3: Well, thank you for your honesty. Stay away from my daughter.
0: And before that, he was going to turn into a comedian.
1: What?
0: Well, that kind of put him off being a comedian.
1: Oh, okay.
0: Anyway, so that was clip number one.
1: Okay, I don't know what you're talking about. But yeah, clip number two is another little, maybe a little something for you. If you're not sure what that is, maybe this will help give you an idea.
0: Aren't you ready?
1: Yeah.
0: Okay, this is not the singing bit. I'm going to save that until last.
1: But you overshare. You cannot help yourself. Go.
5: This venture you propose is risky and somewhat bizarre.
6: It's a good bet is what it is, sir. People don't want to admit it, but they're fascinated with the exotic and the macabre. It's why we stare at it.
5: The bank is going to need substantial collateral.
6: Of course, I wouldn't suggest otherwise. The deed entitled to my entire flotilla of trading vessels.
1: Yes. It's hard if you don't know this, for sure. There's other clues that are way more obvious, but yeah. Have a guess. Even if you're not sure, we want to hear from you. It's okay if you get the wrong answer. It's all good. We're working it out and figuring out together.
0: Yeah, like a process of elimination.
1: Absolutely. 015-5955-1042. That is the number to get in touch on WhatsApp this morning. Let me know what it is. Oh, Almut is getting the correct answer. Well done.
0: Yeah, nice one, Almut.
1: Good job, Almut. Also, we had a message from Tony. It says, did you like the movie Obsession? I hated it with all my heart. You watched it. Did you start watching it?
0: Yeah, and I watched it again, bits of it, last night.
1: Why did you watch it again last night, of all nights, when you were looking for something to cheer you up?
0: Yeah, I don't know.
1: So, did you like it?
0: It's odd.
1: Okay.
0: It's very odd. And weird, and it makes you feel really uncomfortable.
1: Yeah, I got uncomfortable, or I felt uncomfortable from the trailer, to be fair.
0: Yeah, it's not...
1: Tony, why did you hate it? That's what I want to know. Let us know. Why did you hate it with all of your heart? Not part of your heart or most of your heart, like all of it. Let us know. Also, we had another message come through with another response for our real world answer. Hello to Mayeda. Yeah. Mayeda, you're getting the correct answer. Well done. Keep the answers coming through. Can we listen to that second clip one more time?
0: We can. I just want to ask Tony a question. Did you like the sandwich? That's a reference to the movie.
1: I figured.
5: This venture you propose is risky and somewhat bizarre.
6: It's a good bet is what it is, sir. People don't want to admit it, but they're fascinated with the exotic and the macabre. It's why we stare at it.
5: The bank is going to need substantial collateral.
6: Of course, I wouldn't suggest otherwise. The deed entitled to my entire flotilla of trading vessels.
0: All right then, that's two clips you've had. What's the movie?
1: Yeah. Get in touch, 015-5955-1042. What is the movie that Rob is featuring on The Real World? Tony says, it made me uncomfortable, like Rob said.
0: Yeah.
1: Not what I'm looking for in a movie.
0: Yeah, really not.

0: Say so.
1: Dan and Shay, Say So.
2: Love that song. That's a really, really nice song, actually.
1: What they did another song as well, didn't they? I can't remember what it was.
2: Yeah, they did one with Justin Bieber.
1: That's it, yes.
2: Yeah. Anyways, it's the morning show. It's me, Sally. It's Rob over there. How y'all doing? Hope everyone is doing good. We have been playing some clips from a film and asking you to guess what the movie is. Now, we've had a bunch of guesses, but we're going to do a recap real quick. And then, yeah, if you want to hazard a guess, we want to hear from you. 015-5955-1042. Rob is not allowed to overshare.
1: Yes.
2: Because he can't help himself.
1: Yeah, and then I end up giving out the answers. Well, not exactly. The answer, but like extra clues.
2: Yeah, extra clues that no one needs to know because like the clues are there. The clues are clues without the extra clues on top.
1: So they don't need explanation. So here's clue number one.
3: Jared, he come here. Your dress. Is this how we've taught you to behave?
4: It's my fault, sir. I made her laugh.
3: Well, thank you for your honesty. Stay away from my daughter.
1: Honestly, though, a bit rough. I mean, like...
2: but that's part of the film. It's part of the
1: art. Did not see that coming at all.
2: No, I know. But it's, you know, you have to see, like, why the character becomes who they are. You know what I mean?
1: I mean, like, that surely would make him think... Right, in the future, I am not going to be honest.
2: Well, not necessarily. It just depends on how you process things in life, isn't it?
1: Go back in time. It's like, sorry, sir.

0: It was not nothing to do with me. She was just laughing for no particular reason. Then she gets slapped instead.
1: Yeah.
0: It's like someone's going to get slapped. Anyway, so that was clip number one. This is clip number two.
2: This venture you propose is risky and somewhat bizarre.
3: It's a good bet is what it is, sir. People don't want to admit it, but they're fascinated with the exotic and the macabre. It's why we stare at it.
2: The bank is going to need substantial collateral.
3: Of course, I wouldn't suggest otherwise. The deed entitled to my entire flotilla of trading vessels.
0: Right then. So, that's all the clips you've had so far.
1: Yeah, that's right. So what is it? What's the movie? 015-595-5142 is the number you can WhatsApp. Mayenda says, I was unsure. And then Rob gave me the extra clue and I was certain. Thank you.
0: This is why I've restricted my talking now.
1: Yeah. Hello to Zaraki, who gets the correct answer. Thank you very much for your message. Also, must say hello to Nancy Mohsen. Thank you for this very sweet message. You say, good morning. The movie is, and you get it right. And you say that my mom loved this movie so much. We watched it together several times. May her soul rest in peace. Aww. Please keep her in your prayers. Have a wonderful day. Thank you, Nancy. Allah yarhamha, and may her soul rest in peace. Thank you for that. And yes, it's a beautiful film. I'm glad that you were able to enjoy it with your mom. And then also hello to Marmar, who's getting the correct answer this morning as well.
0: I've got another clip for you, which you I will do. Shall I do it now?
1: Let's do it in a little bit, yeah. So we'll play a couple of songs, and then we'll come back. We'll do the weather, and then we will play you the third clip. What? No, you can't give any clues. Stop. You can't help yourself.
0: I just like to be helpful.
1: No, you're not helpful. You're ruining the game. Let people guess. This is Harry Styles and American Girls. Shush. Turn off the mic. Go on.
0: Okay, I'm fine.
1: No.
0: I'm fine. Whatever.

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0: Are you coming in or what?
1: I'd like to make an offer, if that's right.
0: Is that on the house?
1: Yes.
0: All right, good morning. 57 minutes past 8. It's Wednesday. It's July the 8th. How is it going? Hope everyone is doing well. We are doing The Real World. We had this message that came through from our friend Hossam, who says, I think we should include yesterday's film by FIFA featuring the corrupted referee in Real World next episodes. I'm so disappointed, guys. Yeah, we were talking about how upset we were, all of us, collectively, about the match yesterday and how things went down between Egypt and Argentina. Of course, Argentina on the official score is 3-2, but there were a lot of things that happened during
1: the real
0: that match.
1: The real score,
0: exactly, was, it should have been, in my opinion, it should have been a draw, and then it should have gone to penalties.
1: And then we would have won.
0: Yeah, for sure. But yeah, no, I mean, like, regardless, you know, obviously the internet is just going crazy about that this morning. And of course, it's been really kind of heavy for everyone who is supporting Egypt, certainly all the Egyptians, just across the country as well. But yeah, I think
1: across the region,
0: like, across the world, 100%.
1: A lot of my friends in Jordan were posting videos about all of them watching the game.
0: Yeah.
1: Like, everyone was behind Egypt last night, except for the referee.
0: Yeah, well, regardless, I've said this before on the show, and I'll say it again. You know, at the end of the day, our team did an amazing job. They're coming home with
1: heroes,
0: yeah. And we're incredibly proud of them, and they did us proud, not just in Egypt, but across the world as well. And the whole world could see that.
1: And
0: everybody is talking about it. And so it's, I hear you, Hossam, for sure. You say, I understand your disappointment, but at the end of the day, like I say, there's the score, but then there's actually what happened. And just because they're out of the World Cup does not mean that they're not champions.
1: Exactly.
0: Yeah.
1: They'll always be our heroes.
0: Oh, true. True story.
1: Right. Guess what we've got?
0: Oh, what?
1: More clips.
0: Oh,
1: from
0: yay.
1: The Real World. But we won't do those just yet.
0: What do we know? We're going to do, what, are we going to do a song, or are we going to do some weather? What's the plan?
1: Right. What I was thinking was,
0: yeah,
1: and this is quite an intricate plan of mine. I was thinking that if, quite possibly, and maybe you would like to go along with this as well, that if I can possibly talk for, like, I don't know, maybe,
0: yeah, I was going to say, if you're
1: 20 seconds or thereabouts.
0: Yeah. So basically, Rob wants to get us to 20 seconds. Now it's 15. It's a countdown to 9 o'clock, basically, so, guys.
1: Yeah, I mean, like, because, you know, I'm trying to also restrict the amount of things that I'm talking about when it comes to, you know, the real world, because I don't want to give out the...
0: Man, you can talk about nothing for seconds.
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1: Made a career out of it.
0: Yeah, I know. I was going to say, I thought that was my thing. My goodness. Well, yeah, he managed to do the beep, beep, beep on the dot thing. It's 9 o'clock right now. 33 is going to be the high for today. Lows of 20 today and tomorrow, in fact. Friday's a little bit warmer. Highs of 34. Even warmer on Saturday, about 35 for Friday. For Saturday and Sunday. But honestly, it's actually quite nice outside. Lows of 20 for tonight. And right now is 24 degrees across Cairo. Hello.
2: Wake up. Now, the morning show with Sally and Rob on Nile FM. Wake up.
1: Right then, good morning. If you've just joined us, where have you been? We've been here since 7.
0: Yeah, exactly. Thank you for being here, though. We appreciate you. Good morning to each and every one of you. We are doing The Real World, we're doing a couple of clips, basically, so far, where Rob has chosen a film. We're guessing what the movie is, and now we're going to do a third clip.
1: Yes, right. So let's do a quick recap. So clip number one was this one.
3: Jared, he come here. Your dress. Is this how we've taught you to behave?
4: It's my fault, sir. I made her laugh.
3: Well, thank you for your honesty. Stay away from my daughter.
1: Right, so that was clip number one. Ready for the second clip?
0: Yeah, let's do it.
1: It was this one.
5: This venture you propose is risky and somewhat bizarre.
6: It's a good bet is what it is, sir. People don't want to admit it, but they're fascinated with the exotic and the macabre. It's why we stare at it.
5: The bank is going to need substantial collateral.
6: Of course, I wouldn't suggest otherwise. The deed entitled to my entire flotilla of trading vessels.
1: All right, so shall I play a third?
0: Yeah, let's do a third clip now. Okay, so those are the clips that we already played. This third clip for the movie is interesting.
1: Mm. Yeah. It's not that one. It's not.
0: No,
1: that one.
0: Okay.
1: I'm going to save that one till last.
0: Okay.
1: Because
0: okay.
1: It's too obvious.
0: Okay.
1: All right, so here we go.
7: Why would a bank loan us $10,000?
8: Because we put up collateral.
7: Dear, we don't have any collateral.
8: Sure we do. In the South China Seas.
7: In the South China Seas.
8: Deep in the South China Seas.
7: And what did we buy with this loan?
1: That's when I think he shows her something. Oh.
0: And then Rob gives away the movie.
1: No talking, Rob.
0: Yeah, but what is the movie? Get in touch and let us know. Hazard a guess, even if you're not sure. It's okay. 015-5955-1042 is how to get in touch on WhatsApp this morning. 015-5955-1042. What is the movie? Let us know.
1: I've just had a thought.
0: What?
1: We're never going to be able to go to the cinema together, are we?
0: Well, no, never. That was never going to be a thing.
1: Because, like, I talk too much.
0: Oh, yeah, 100%. I can't go to movies with people who, you know, like, just irregular people in the movies that I don't know. So, people that I know, no.

0: He's definitely a giver, isn't he?
1: Risking it all.
0: Yeah, I mean, he catches grenades. Yeah. He'll risk it all.
1: Die with a smile.
0: Yeah, dies with a smile. It's all about, you know, just making sure that he's doing stuff for other people.
1: Yeah, very nice.
0: Not selfish, is he?
1: No, well done, Bruno Mars. Well done. Thank you for the music and for the sacrifice. Good morning. It's the morning show. Thank you for being here. Hisham Dasui, thank you for your message. Talking about the football still, you know, people getting in touch and sharing their own feedback and their own thoughts about what happened. It says, I think what we saw yesterday was the epitome of football craftsmanship. I'm proud of the level of collaboration and the dedication, all the respect to the football team and the technical aptitude of the men. Management. Yeah, very proud of our Egyptian team for sure.
0: Yeah.
1: No doubts about that.
0: I was so happy watching the game, and I was thinking, do you know what? And I said to my daughter, who also doesn't know anything about football,
1: yeah,
0: as far as I know, I was like, you know that the team they're playing at the moment are the world champions. Look, 2-0 up. Yay!
1: Yeah.
0: Let's. And we were both really into the game and then completely devastated. When the match finished, we literally just got up and went our separate ways. We didn't even talk to each
1: anything.
0: Other. Didn't see her until this morning.
1: Oh, no, it was definitely very disheartening yesterday and very disappointing. I think a lot of people are feeling that this morning, the weight of like the, what? Are you serious? Is probably what a lot of people are thinking, except not quite as polite as that. I think that people have added extra words to that very same sentence. Yeah. At the end of the day, we can only be proud of our team. And yeah, that's pretty much it.
0: They need a hero's welcome when they come
1: back. They do. They deserve it. Absolutely. So yeah, thank you for your message, Hisham, this morning. We've been talking about it all morning, so I feel you, my friend. We're also doing The Real World.
0: Yeah!
1: Wow, that was bad. That was worse than usual. I gotta say, that was off the charts as far as, you know, just everything.
0: I confused myself with the cat. All right, so do a recap?
1: Let's do a recap of the three clips. And do you know what? Let's give out the fourth clip now. Let people get in touch and let us know what they think the movie is. Let's do it.
0: I concur.
1: Okay.
2: Jared, come here. Your dress. Is this how we've taught you to behave?
3: It's my fault, sir. I made her laugh.
2: Well, thank you for your honesty. Stay away from my daughter.
0: Okay.
1: Clip number one.
0: Yeah, I wanted to say something about that. I'm not going to.
1: No.
0: Here we go. Here's clip number two.
4: This venture you propose is risky and somewhat bizarre. It's a good bet is what it is, sir. People don't want to admit it, but they're fascinated with the exotic and the macabre. It's why we stare at it.
5: The bank is going to need substantial collateral.
4: Of course, I wouldn't suggest otherwise. The deed entitled to my entire flotilla of trading vessels.
0: Yeah, that's quite right. And then the clip that you most recently heard is this one.
6: Why would a bank loan us $10,000?
7: Because we put up collateral.
6: Dear, we don't have any collateral.
7: Sure we do. In the South China Seas.
6: In the South China Seas.
7: Deep in the South China Seas.
6: And what did we buy with this loan?
0: This.
1: Yeah. There's a word that you don't hear a lot, flotilla.
0: Flotilla.
1: Yeah.
0: So we need to bring that back. Right, so what should we do? I'm going to play you the clip that you haven't heard.
1: I do want to say well done to Mohammed Abdulaziz getting the correct answer. Well done. We have a couple of wrong guesses. Ahmed Khaled went for fool's gold.
0: Okay.
1: He says wild guess. It's not that, but thank you for doing the wild guess. That's what I like. I like you just doing wild guesses even if you're not sure. Also, Marwa says, is it Catch Me If You Can? It's not.
0: Ooh.
1: But maybe this final clip will give it away.
0: That's a good movie. I do like that one. Okay, so this is the clip you haven't heard that was supposed to be clip number two.
1: Yeah, but I said it was going to be a dead giveaway.
0: Yeah, so we saved it until last. Here it is.

0: a million dreams for the world we're gonna make.
1: No comments, but what a great movie.
2: What a great movie. What is it, though? What is it? Mahamhamad getting in touch with the correct answer. Well done. Well done to you. Thank you very much. Keep the answers coming through. 015-5955-1042 is the number to get in touch on WhatsApp this morning. Let us know what the movie is. And yeah, we might play a song from the soundtrack, in fact, in a little bit as well.
1: Oh, that was giving out clues, eh?
2: Well, a song from the soundtrack. Every movie has a soundtrack. Every single movie has a soundtrack.
1: All right.
2: You're just you commenting on it. Also, there was just singing right there. So yeah. I feel like I've given it away. There's a little bit of singing.
1: I know. I do like that. That's a good song. The movie was that good. Real, actual pop artists were like, I need to sing those songs. They brought out another album, didn't they?
2: Yeah, they did. Sal, you're getting the correct answer. Well done. Good morning to you.
1: And Zara is now typing to us and saying stuff in Italian.
2: Yeah. So far, we've got scusi, scusi. So let's play some music and get back to Zara's message.
1: We will do. In fact, we've got Taylor Swift on the way, Lewis Capaldi, Olivia Rodrigo, not Dini. But next, Tame Impala.
2: Let's do it.
1: And Jenny.
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0: Mrs. Know-it-all, that is Taylor Swift. I knew it, I knew you.
1: Yeah, it's great. It's a wonderful song from of course, the soundtrack of Toy Story 5.
0: Khamsa.
1: That's correct. Can't wait to go see that. If you've seen it, please let me know what you think, by the way. I'm eager. I've heard mixed reviews, but I really do want to go see it. But we are doing another movie entirely on the real world, and we've given you 4 clues.
0: Yes. Oh, that's better. Loads of answers are coming through now. So thank you very much to everybody that's had a go trying to work out what it is. Marwa, Yahya, you've got the right answer. Same as Shahir.
1: Yeah, Go on.
0: El Faramawi.
1: Yeah, there you go. Good job. Look at you go. You're getting there. Usually Rob misses the last names because he doesn't want to go down that road because he gets overwhelmed.
0: Malik Hanafi.
1: Hanafi. There's no L.
0: Hanafi. Hanafi. Hi. Morning.
1: Good morning. Good morning, Malik. Malik says, let me know, please. I'm curious and I've gone to work. Oh. We'll send you a message. Also, hello this morning to Muhammad Al-Bushi or Bushi. He says, the movie is, and you get it right. He said, the exotic part from the bank clip gave it away.
0: Oh, okay.
1: Yeah, got you. Also, Yasmin getting the correct answer this morning. Zain is like, I can't believe I was the first one to get it right. Yeah, absolutely. You did a great job. Well done. You say it's one of my most ultimate favorite movies. Also, hello to Betty Han, who says, actually, it was a song that gave it away. This is one of my most favorite movies as well. I think this one's a big one for a lot of people. A lot of people really, really love it. Can you listen to that song clip that you did, the fourth and final clue, just not long ago?
0: Yes, right. So that one was clip number two.
1: Yeah, originally it was going to be clip number two.
0: So here we go.

0: a million dreams for the world we're gonna make.
1: Who were the kids that sang that bit? Because they're really good.
2: They're very, very good. I don't know their names. Yeah. But yeah. I mean, obviously, Hugh did a great job.
1: Yeah. See, that's the other thing. I think that's one of the reasons why I liked the movie so much. I was like, oh, look at you.
2: But he's always been like that. Hugh Jackman has forever been very musical and been able, he's, for the longest time, he did a lot of stage shows and stuff like that. Yeah, yeah. Yeah. He wasn't just Mr. Wolverine, no.
1: We got a
2: bunch of messages getting the correct answer. I think we have one more person who's getting in touch to type their answer. Let's see who is Abdullah. Abdullah, do you know what it is? Do you know what it is? Iheb Bayman. Beeman, you get the correct answer as well. Well done. You just text it through. We're giving you a second. Everyone talks amongst yourselves. Oh, someone gets the name of the song. Yes, it is. But what's the movie?
1: Yes.
2: What is the movie? That was the question that we had for you today.
1: So we were just talking amongst ourselves as to what should we play from the soundtrack.
2: Exactly.
1: And I said, well, we should play, you know, this one because it's, you know.
2: It's the title of the movie.
1: Yeah. But then I was thinking, oh, but there's other ones. Like there was the lady who sings the real does the real vocals of one of the songs in this movie.
2: This Is Me.
1: She was, I don't know if it's that. I can't
2: remember. Kiala Settle.
1: No, not her. She went on X Factor in the UK.
2: Oh.
1: And nobody knew who she was. And she said, well, you might not know me, but you know my voice. I was the voice that actually sang the song in the movie.
2: Oh.
1: The actress didn't sing it. I sang it.
2: And then I don't think it was that one. Though.
1: Then she sings it and she's like, whoa. And everyone's like standing up and cheering. It's like, whee.
2: Oh, amazing.
1: And then the golden buzzer goes. And it was a good episode.
2: Okay, I need to check that one out for sure. All right, we have a million messages before we give away the answer. Okay, let's just go quickly through these. All right.
1: Okay.
2: So Muhammad Ali, you get the correct answer. Hello also to like this person right here who says, oh, I didn't get it at first, even though I saw the movie, but the song is a big giveaway. Yes. Minna Aydil. Yes. You got the correct answer. Thank you for your message this morning. Sara Shirbini. Yes. You got the correct answer as well. Well done. Well done. Nadine Wael as well says, good morning. And yes, you get it right. Karim Yahya. Hello to you. Getting in touch with the correct answer. And you also say, I saw Toy Story 5. It was so amazing.
1: Yes.
2: There is a scene which is so emotional, and made perfectly. Also, Abdullah gets back in touch, says the name of the film, and says, excuse me for always coming late.
1: No, it's fine.
2: It's fine. You're good. You made it in time. All good. Marion is getting the correct answer.
1: Nice.
2: Thank you very much for that. All right. Go on, Rob. It was your film. You give away the answer.
1: I think I'm just going to play the song.
2: It's the greatest showman.

Ladies and gents, this is the moment you've waited for. You've been searching in the dark, your sweat soaking through the floor. And buried in your bones, there's an ache that you can't ignore. Taking your breath, stealing.

0: say.
1: Stupid song. That's what this is. So what's the name of the song? It's not, we're not making it up. Olivia Rodrigo's new song right there. It's 42 minutes past nine.
2: She's a bit hard on herself, isn't she?
1: I like that, though. I really like Olivia Rodrigo's music, to be honest. Her and Gracie Abrams. Really, really loving their stuff at the moment.
2: Yeah. And Deanie, I like her too.
1: Yeah, Olivia Dean.
2: I'm going to put all of them together in one song.
1: Hello to Judy, who guessed The Greatest Showman, I think, a little bit late, but you got the correct answer. Also, hello to Malik Hanafi, who was like, I think I need to go watch it again. Yeah, for sure. It's such a good film. The music is epic, to be honest.
2: So good.
1: Whether you're listening to the original soundtrack or, like you say, the collaboration version with the different artists as well.
2: What was it called? It was The Greatest Showman.
1: Reimagined.
2: Such a good.
1: Do you remember who the artists were, some of them that were on there?
2: Pink.
1: Pink was one. Yeah, and her daughter.
2: James Arthur.
1: James Arthur and Anne-Marie collaborated on Rewrite the Stars.
2: And, no.
1: Yeah, there's a lot of people. Panic at the Disco did a version of The Greatest Showman.
2: Oh, wow.
1: Actually, yeah. There's a lot of really good collaborations on that as well. Really, really like it. Craig David was on that. Jess Glynn was on it.
2: Oh, yeah, he was.
1: Years and years was on it, yeah.
2: It's just goes to show how good it was, just visually, but also musically. The soundtrack was just that good that pop stars were like, hang on a second. Those are pretty good. So I want to do a version.
1: And This Is Me, of course, is like such a huge track. Like, I remember playing it here on Nile FM a lot. Yeah. And it had a very quiet start. And so everyone would always think that we accidentally didn't play a song.
2: That we'd gone off air
1: until Kiala Settle started to sing. So it's just a wonderful soundtrack. Even if you're not a fan of musicals, honestly, it's hard not to love this musical for sure.
2: I don't like musicals.
1: No, you don't.
2: I bought it.
1: It goes to show. There's a testament right there if I've ever heard one.
2: No, I do love the movie. It's such a really good feel-good movie. And that song, Never Enough.
1: Oh, yeah.
2: Brings a tear to my eye, as you probably saw a minute ago.
1: Yeah, I think Kelly Clarkson sang that on the Reimagined soundtrack, in fact.
2: Yeah, but I like the original.
1: Yeah, the original is great. Yeah. But I'm just saying.
2: Right, anyway, that's it from us, sadly, because, you know, we've got to get on out of here, because otherwise Basma gets all grumpy.
1: Yeah. Basma is coming up in about 15 minutes' time with Brain Busters, so stick around for that. Also, we're going to leave you with some Alex Warren as well, which is coming up shortly.
2: Guess what tomorrow?
1: What tomorrow? What is tomorrow?
2: Tomorrow's
1: Thursday. Oh, the weekend might be just around the corner.
2: Yeah.
1: Yes, indeed. So that is
2: going to cheer us up.
1: Yeah, we're going to be ushering in the weekend tomorrow, of course. But don't worry, you can get through Wednesday still. We are with you in heart and soul and spirit. And
2: catch you tomorrow morning from
1: 7, yes. And music, I was going to say.
2: Yeah, oh, and music too.
1: And music.
2: Yeah. All right, so Alex, you ready? It'll be here in a second.
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1: Good morning and welcome to Brainbusters. I know yesterday was not the easiest day, but you know what? We're going to power through together through this. And we're going to start it off with some new music by Ariana Grande. This one is Hate That I Made You Love Me.
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That one was Big by David Guetta and Rita Ora, both on that track. And I hope that you're having a great day. I know that today is not really the easiest day, especially after what happened yesterday. Yesterday was a match that was supposed to be for Egypt to win. Like, I don't know about you, but it's very disappointing to see what happened. And you know, it feels like there's a certain word that best describes this when something has a lot of unjust. There's a certain word for that, or basically what happened in the match yesterday. It's like when the outcome or the competition, there's a certain kind of manipulation that's happening, or some sort of system dishonesty. There's a word for that. Can you guess what that word is? You can text me over on 015-5955-1042 is the number. The number of when things are pretty much, the outcome is already planned and there's nothing you can do, you can really do about it. And everyone sees it and everyone can see what's happening, but there's nothing you can do about it. What is that word? And it perfectly describes yesterday's match. Text me on that number.

A little bit of ABBA. That one was The Winner Takes It All. And it feels like that's the perfect song to describe what happened yesterday. Now, oh my gosh, Karim got it right. Mariam got it right. Ahmed is very close to getting it right. And I'm waiting for the more of your messages. Now, I'll tell you one thing. It's not conspiracy. And it's not fixed, but it's very close to fixed. And it's not determined. And it's not scripted either. These are all very, very, very good words. They're so close to the meaning of our word for today. But today's word, it rhymes with a few words. It rhymes with, for instance, the word, it rhymes with kicked or picked or fixed or mixed. But maybe it doesn't really rhyme with those last two. But it does have this meaning of a predicted outcome, a predicted scenario, a predicted kind of script for things. So maybe it mixes all of these meanings together. And I'll give you one last hint. It starts with the letter R. So that's as far as I'm going to go. I'm not going to give you any more hints from that. So 015-5955-1042 is the number. Muhammad texted, the word is FIFA. Yeah, I agree.

Sweater Weather. That one was by The Neighborhood. Welcome back to the show. I want to give a huge shout out to everyone who has been getting today's word of the day correct. We got Farida Amr, we got Noor Barberi, we got Nanyawi, we got Tulin, we got Maral. I hope that I pronounced your name right. And we also have Ahmed. And if you're guessing, what is today's word? I just tuned in. Well, don't worry. I still haven't announced what the word is, but it's related to what happened yesterday in the match between Egypt and Argentina. What happened is it was a fixed kind of result. The results were kind of scripted. They were manipulated. It was like when the results aren't really fair, and people often use this word when believing that a game or a contest or an election was kind of set up in favor for someone else. And it felt like that was exactly what happened yesterday. The winner may have already been decided before even the entire event had begun, which feels like what happened yesterday. So since that happened, have you guessed the word? 015-5955-1042 is the number to get in touch on. And it starts with an R, so I feel like I've given you all the clues, but I will announce the answer right after this song. And also, since the game is already predicted, who do you think is going to be in the semifinals? Because right now we have the quarterfinals. We have France, Morocco, Spain, Belgium, Norway, England, Argentina, and Switzerland. Which country do you think is already written to have been the winner, or is going to be the winner, since it's already, you know? Well, the word, I want to give a huge shout out to Karim and to Ahmed and to Yasmin for getting it right so far. And to another Yasmin as well. Two Yasmins. Oh, good morning. I will tell you right after this next song what the word is. Now let go of everything I-

some Sam Fender and Olivia Dean. That one was Rein Me In. And the word of today, if your guess was rigged, that is completely correct. Yes, you got it right. So congratulations to everyone who's gotten it right. And for those who didn't get it right, that's okay. You still got another chance to play another game with me in just a bit. Also want to give a huge shout out to Noor and to Ahmed and to Noora as well, who got in touch and got the word of today correct. And the whole thing is, I feel like we all see this, right? At this point, it feels... Do you remember the Hunger Games? Do you remember how it was like kind of predicted? Certain things were kind of predicted in that game. I kind of feel like we're living the same thing, but in a different way, in a more slightly peaceful way. Does that make any sense? But I don't know. So, who do you think is going to win? Who do you think it's already rigged in their favor? Who do you think is going to win this? Is it going to be Norway? Is it going to be Spain? Is it going to be Belgium? Is it going to be France? Is it going to be Morocco? Is it going to be Argentina? I really, really, really genuinely hope that it's not Argentina, even though I shouldn't be saying that. I shouldn't be saying my opinion, you know? But no. No, no, no. What do you think? 015-5955-1042 is the number to get in touch on.

0: Rae Jepsen. Is that you? Yes, it's her. It's her. And this one is a new single by her, which is called On Wires. Oh my gosh, that was a really incredible song. You know, every time I remember Carly Rae Jepsen, I just remember the song. Hey, I just... What was the song? Wait, how does it go like? Hey, I just... What was that song? I really like you. What was it? Oh my gosh, why can't I remember it? Carly Rae Jepsen. Let's see what we have here on our system. Wait, can you remember that song? Do you remember? It was so famous. It was like, hey, I just missed you. No, it wasn't. Call Me Maybe. Yes, it was Call Me Maybe. That's the one. Every time I remember her, I remember that song, Call Me Maybe. So, anyways, we did finish the first half of the show. I can't believe it. We're already halfway through the show. That's what happens when you're having a great time with people, you know? So, I'm also doing another game, and that game is the game where we say we have a category and you say as many words as you can think of in that category, the word chain game. So if you want to get in touch and come on air with me and break the record here on this show, because the highest record so far is 20 words in less than 30 seconds, then it is time for you to shine. Text me on 015-5955-1042. Just text me saying, I want to play, and I'll call you and we'll take you on air and we'll start saying a bunch of words related to one category together, and hopefully you break that record.
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Bebe Rexha and Masked Wolf. That one was "It's You, Not Me." And in this time and today, we're saying that to FIFA. It's you. It's not us. It's you. Well, also, I'm doing a game where we're doing like a bunch of word chain. So you're saying a word, I'm saying a word, or maybe you'll be saying all the words. I don't know. But all you got to do is text me on that number, 015-5955-1042. I'll give you an example. Let's say, for instance, I say the category is countries around the world. And you try to say as many countries as you can think of. France, Switzerland, Morocco, Norway, Egypt. What else? I don't know. This, I got five. Can you be five? Let me know on that number. 015-5955-1042. That won't be the category necessarily, but you might win. So there's only one way to find out, is by texting me and telling me, I want to play. I'll take you on air. We'll play the game together, and then I'll play a song, and you have a great start for your morning with one win. And I think that's amazing. She left.

That one was Dandelion, and that was the last song for today's show. Actually, we do have a few more songs before the show ends, but right now I do have to go. I have to leave. I have to make way for Hit 30. Also, thank you so much for tuning in today. Honestly, I feel like yesterday was really, really hard, but today talking to you and getting your beautiful messages and getting to play with you really made a difference. I hope that I was able to do the same thing. I hope that the music that we played made your day a little bit, or at least, or I was able to make your day just a little bit. And I'll be back tomorrow from 10 a.m. all the way to 11. We're going to be doing a trivia track. We're also going to be doing a timeless hit. So there's a lot that's going to be going on the show. But as always, I'll leave you the same way that I do every single show, and that is to tell you and remind you, tell someone you love that you love them, and also to be kind to your mind. Now, Noura, I know that you wanted to listen to Katy Perry, so I'll be playing that song right after this Cat's Eye song. Have a great day now.

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1: 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Welcome to a brand new week on Hit 30 Egypt. 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
1: That was our number 29 spot, Ella Langley and Be Her, which is a new entry to our summer refreshed chart here on Hit 30 Egypt on Nile FM. And I've got loads to chat to you about for today's show. I'm going to talk about how Ariana Grande attempts to secure an absolute ironclad defense at the summit against Olivia Rodrigo's relentless pursuit. There's also Taylor Swift and Travis Kelce's wedding and it breaking the internet. I'm going to talk about that as well. Olivia Rodrigo reveals the true romantic inspiration behind her massive new era as her album completely dominates everywhere, basically. And I'm going to talk to you a little bit about Spider-Man Brand New Day and so much more. And of course, our amazing new entries in our chart this week. We're going to kick off with Justin Bieber at number 28 with Yukon.

We just kicked off our first broadcast hour of July with Taylor Swift, Ella Langley, Justin Bieber, and Harry Styles, establishing our baseline for the show today. So moving straight into numbers 28 and 27, we find Bieber's Yukon and Harry Styles' American Girls taking heavy hits from the incoming wave of fresh music. Now, if you want to talk about the absolute celebrity wedding of the century, I think it's at royal caliber at this point. It has completely shut down lifestyle feeds across the world. I'm talking about pop megastar Taylor Swift and NFL powerhouse Travis Kelce. Now, they have officially tied the knot, and the A-list hyper-exclusive couple took over New York City's legendary Madison Square Garden for a massive exclusive ceremony. And in a hilarious twist that the fans are absolutely melting over online is that the wedding was actually officiated, that is even a word, by none other than Adam Sandler. And I feel like that's so cool, and it's such a funny touch. So yeah, I wish I had some more information to share with you, but it was super duper kind of like private, and literally nobody got any pictures. So yeah, but congrats to Taylor and Travis. Shout out to you. All right, going into the chart once more, we have Olivia Dean at number 26 with So Easy to Fall in Love.

That was Bruno Mars taking a significant tumble down to number 25 today with his former chart topper, I Just Might. Shifting gears over to some monumental pop royalty news that has dance music circles completely buzzing this week. I'm talking about, of course, the queen of pop herself, Madonna. Now, she has returned to claim her crown. She just sent global shockwaves by dropping a surprise record titled Confessions 2, and industry trackers are already calling it her most vital, pristine dance floor masterpiece in over two decades. Now, the lead track features heavy retro-style bass lines and club-ready hooks that have completely re-energized electronic playlists overnight. Everybody's kind of freaking out over it, and I really do like it when artists or singers or actors make a grand comeback like that. And Madonna, thank you so much for giving that to us. Going into number 24, we got Tame Impala and Dracula.

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2: Moving right along to numbers 24 and 23, where Tame Impala defies the gravity of today's chart shuffle to climb three spots, while Bad Bunny feels the squeeze right behind him. And speaking of dominating the culture, alternative pop powerhouse Olivia Rodrigo has been generating massive headlines all week long following the blockbuster arrival of her third studio album, You Seem Pretty Sad for a Girl So In Love. During an exclusive chat with Ryan Seacrest, Olivia opened up about the major creative pivot, revealing that while her past eras were fueled by intense teen angst, that this project offers a much softer, deeply romantic lens on relationships. But away from the emotional studio tracking, fans are absolutely obsessing over a viral, hilarious moment from her European promotional stops, where she confessed in an interview that she developed massive, borderline, unhealthy obsession with the iconic British Marks & Spencer's Colin the Caterpillar chocolate cake. So even going as far as demanding them as backstage at every venue, it became part of her, what do they call it? I totally forgot the word, where it's the list of demands, basically. But regardless of her and her obsessions, I absolutely love Olivia Rodrigo and her new album, so I'm so happy that it's on our chart. Stay tuned to find out where it is. Going back into said chart, we have number 22, Justin Bieber, Speed Demon.

That was Ray, Where Is My Husband, at number 21. And before I continue on to the top 20 songs, let me give you a quick recap of what we've talked about so far. So we had Justin Bieber's Speed Demon at number 22, Bad Bunny DTMF at number 23, Tame Impala Dracula at number 24, Bruno Mars I Just Might at number 25, Olivia Dean So Easy to Fall in Love at number 26, American Girls Harry Styles number 27, Justin Bieber Yukon at number 28, and Be Her Ella Langley number 29. And we started off with Taylor Swift, Opalite, at number 30. So we're going to go into our top 20 right now, starting off with Leon Thomas and Mutt.

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1: Mint chart anchor Leon Thomas slips into the number 20 today to clear path for international pop sensation Zara Larsson, who marks one of our 14 spectacular new entries with number 19, Midnight Sun. Now, I know this isn't really the brandest, newest, everest song from Zara Larsson, but I felt like it was perfect for the summer. And, you know, kind of everybody's saying she's the polar opposite of Mariah Carey, where Mariah Carey summons winter and Christmas with her song. And they say, oh, she's defrosting closer to December 25th. I feel like the queen of summer has now become Zara Larsson. And since everybody is heading to the beach and having their summer fun, I decided to include Miss Zara Larsson into our chart with her absolute summer banger, Midnight Sun. So let me know what you think about that. I absolutely love this song, and it does give me ultimate summer vibes. I love, love, love it. Alrighty, going back into the chart, we have Tyla with a brand new song. And number 18, Is It Love?

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1: That was Niall Horan and End of an Era, another brand new entry. So Tyla and Niall capture incredible back-to-back real estate today, bringing fresh summer grooves straight into numbers 18 and 17. Now shifting over to some seriously exciting television news that has local streaming circles completely hooked. I'm talking about the anticipated high school prequel series, Elle, has finally made its grand debut on streaming platforms. And if you don't know what I'm talking about, this is a prequel for Legally Blonde, of course. And it was actually executively produced by the original Elle Woods herself, Reese Witherspoon. And the glossy 8-episode show stars Lexi Minitry, I want to say, as young Elle navigating the fierce dramatic halls of high school in the late 90s. And everybody's already kind of obsessed. And I feel like she had really, really big shoes to fill, because I think that Reese Witherspoon absolutely devoured that role. I don't think anybody could ever come close. But I will give that show a chance anyway, because I do love the Legally Blonde universe, and I think it's a great idea to do a prequel, since that's kind of what everybody's been doing lately. Okay, going back into the chart, we have another new entry from Sienna Spiro. It's The Visitor, a little bit slower for it this morning.

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1: That was Dominic Fike and Baby Doll. We are approaching our second hour now. We're into a second hour, actually slowly cruising into it. And we're going to get started with that in our top 15 with Noah Kahan and Doors at number 14.
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1: We are officially sailing smoothly into our second hour of the show with an absolute blitz of brand new music as Noah Kahan and Alex Warren lock down the transition gates at 14 and 13 with their massive debuts. And speaking of monumental milestones, indie rock fans across the globe are heavily celebrating the legendary reunion that has completely stolen the festival spotlight. And I'm talking about the iconic band The Maccabees. They've officially kicked off their highly anticipated summer outdoor tour, making their first major live performances together in years. And I think a lot of kind of bands are almost getting back together in a sense, because Harry Styles was just live in concert and he was really emotional. I think he set some sort of record for an arena that he was performing in. And he took a moment to thank all the members of One Direction. And he was really emotional about it. And I'm pretty sure also Liam Payne's parents were attending the concert. So I think it was even more special. And it was just such an emotional moment. And I really do like it when kind of, you know, former bandmates or former co-stars or whatever take a moment to just remember and appreciate, you know, their OGs. And yeah, it just really means a lot to the fans as well. So it was really, really cute. Anyways, going back into the chart, we have a semi-new track from Drake. It's Janice, STFU, at number 12.

That was one of my all-time favorite songs, to be very honest with you. I'm always singing that song around the house. It's Sam Fender and Olivia Dean, Rain Me In. Now, before we go into our top 10, let me give you a quick recap of what we talked about for the past 10 songs. We had Drake, Janis, STFU at number 12. We had Passenger, Alex Warren at number 13. Noah Kahan and Doors at number 14. Dominic Fike, Baby Doll at number 15. Sienna Spiro, The Visitor at number 16. End of an Era, Niall Horan at number 17. Tyla, Is It Love at number 18. Zara Larsson, Midnight Sun at number 19. And Leon Thomas with Mutt at number 20. Which means we are kicking off our top 10 with Gracie Abrams' Hit the Wall.

0: over or over, cause it's not over.
1: We are breaking straight into our elite single digits with an absolute powerhouse of a top 10 introduction. Entering straight at number 10 and number 9, Gracie Abrams and global K-pop icons BTS completely set down the countdown on fire with their magnificent high-stakes arrivals today. BTS's Come Over is at number 9. Now, if you're looking for an absolute sporting spectacle that has the tennis fans across the world completely glued to their screens, me included, of course, I'm talking about Wimbledon. It is officially kicked off in their in London with the tournament gates, and the world's top seeded players are hitting the baseline for some high stakes drama. And I was watching some of the matches myself and also trying to spot as many celebrities as I can, and I think my favorite appearance so far has been Andrew Garfield. And can I just say, we are just absolutely blessed in the sports world right now. There's the Formula One going on that just happened on Sunday with Silverstone. Still very disappointed in what happened with Hamilton, but we're not going to talk about that right now. There's of course the World Cup, and it's so exciting. I'm absolutely loving everything that's happening. And there was the basketball when the Knicks won not too long ago, and Wimbledon. There's just everything that's happening all at once right now. So sports fans are definitely being spoiled for choice as of now. So let me know which is your favorite sport that's going on right now, and how are we feeling about everything. So going into the chart once more, we have number 8, Bruno Mars, Risk It All.

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1: Are you serious? 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
2: 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Like more random calls, more guests, more fun.
1: Who said we won't? 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
1: You know what I'm talking about. 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
2: Cool. So more requests, more games, even some new ones.
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4: Bruno Mars takes a slide to number 8, making way for an absolute bomb of a hotshot debut as an alternative sensation. Somber storms straight into the upper ranks at number 7 with My Body Isn't Ready. On the top of the pop culture side of things, the tech and gaming communities are actually locked in an intense historic debate this week following a massive corporate announcement from the people who make the PlayStation. And now they said that they're officially discontinuing physical game disc production for all new PlayStation titles, and people have a lot to say because a lot of people, me included, love kind of owning physical things, whether it's games or albums or pictures, whatever it is, which is why a lot of people have kind of been switching over to analog. So a lot of people are not happy with this decision and they are making it known. So let me know, how do you feel about this? Do you think this is an improvement? Maybe declutter your spaces, or do you prefer having things physically? All right, going back into the chart, we got Drake and Shabang at number 6.

The chart battles are absolutely intensifying as we close in on our absolute peak positions today. Rap titan Drake climbs up a slot to hold an iron grip at number 6 with Shebang, while alternative pop princess Olivia Rodrigo surges right behind him to claim at number 5 with her former chart topper Drop Dead. Now, if you're looking for something absolutely spectacular to watch on your home screens tonight, I am talking about The Bear. I haven't seen it, but apparently the new season is out and it seems really cool. And also, I need to catch up on From, the series, and I need to catch up on Clarkson's Farm. So I do have a lot on my watch list at the moment, but I'm currently just stuck watching New Girl. So yeah. Anyways, we're approaching the number 1 spot right now, but we have 4-3-2 left to go. And number 4, we got brand new Benson Boone, The Time of My Life.

That was our number two and number three spot. Number two, we have The Cure, Olivia Rodrigo. And number three, it's also brand new from Taylor Swift from the Toy Story movie, I Knew It, I Knew You. Which means it is now time to tell you what the number one spot is. But before I do, let me give you a quick recap. So as I said, we got two and three. And number four was The Time of My Life, Benson Boone. We had Drop Dead, Olivia Rodrigo, number five. Shebang and Drake, number six. My Body Isn't Ready at number seven by Somber. Risk It All, Bruno Mars, the number eight. BTS Come Over, number 9, and Gracie Abrams Hit the Wall at number 10, which means it's time to love you and leave you. Thank you so much for listening to me today and our chart, and I hope you enjoyed this quick little summer refresh. And yeah, I hope you enjoyed the number one song, because I know I will. It's Ariana Grande, Hate That I Made You Love Me.

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I drive, I don't need a car. 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Fall off what? 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Called your bluff, better cite the source. 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
1: In a world where streaming never sleeps, and Netflix just swallowed Warner Bros. 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Hi, I'm Hisham Musa, and this is The Watchlist. 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

0: Well, hello, and we're back again in the 9FM studio.
1: Yes, we are. It's a Wednesday. We've got a good show coming up for you, though.
0: There's a lot going on.
1: Yes, there is. We're going to go back to the music, though. Some Sabrina Carpenter. This is a good one. 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

0: That's Drake and Wizkid and Kyla. One Dance.
1: Mm-hmm.
0: Yes.
1: How are you? I think we're all feeling today.
0: Yeah. Awful.
1: Yeah.
0: Awful.
1: I know.
0: Just.
1: But I'm going to put it out there. That was a good match in the sense of we played really well.
0: Egypt, they, you know what? Honestly, I was surprised to see what I saw.
1: Yeah.
0: And I didn't expect Egypt to play that well. I knew they were going to play well.
1: But not that well.
0: But not that well. They were amazing.
1: I've got a confession for you because you know me. I'm not major on the football.
0: Yeah.
1: But like, I think it was after the Australian match, I went and had a look, like not on purpose, but on Facebook. And I just saw Argentina's match with Cape Verde.
0: Yeah.
1: And I was just like, oh, they're fast. ball does not stay with the one player for longer than a millisecond. What is going on? And I was a bit nervous and I was like, ooh, don't want to get my hopes too high and all of that. So I kind of like, I like to say that I was in a kind of like, you know, I was very much in the mode of we're going to play well.
0: Yeah.
1: But I was just like, I can't keep my hopes. I can't get my
0: hopes
1: high.
0: Yeah, of course.
1: But then yesterday on my way home, I got stuck in traffic bottle. And I was stuck in this bottleneck, right? and suddenly, you know, I could hear cheers and everyone was screaming and singing.
0: Yeah.
1: And I'd like to say roll down my window, but that's not the case anymore. You know, you press the button now. Yeah. And then I was like, what's happening? I was asking random people in random cars next to me and they were like, we got a goal. I was like, no, we got a goal. And I was just jumping up and down in this car. Like, I really need to get home now. And then a little bit later, there was this, again. And I was like, what's going on? They were like, there was a penalty and we stopped it. And
0: should
1: I'm like,
0: saved
1: oh my God.
0: What a save that was.
1: You know, I missed those two.
0: I got in time for the penalty. I was in time for that.
1: You were?
0: I was in time for that.
1: I was not in time for that. I missed that and the first goal. But I did make it by the time we were getting the second goal.
0: Okay.
1: And then it getting taken away and all of that stuff. And I was just like, oh my God. And then I allowed myself to become really hopeful because I was just like, oh, we are playing amazing. They were amazing.
0: They stunned me. They stunned everyone.
1: I was that person that was like, I was crying. I was jumping up in the air.
0: I was screaming at the TV.
1: Exactly. All of it. The whole nine yards. Were you doing that as well?
0: I was doing it as well.
1: My cat was so scared for me.
0: I just couldn't believe that. I don't want to delve too much into it, but the decisions that were made.
1: It was so frustrating. I know.
0: Diabolical decisions.
1: I know.
0: To be honest,
1: I know. So it felt wrong if I talked about anything else today.
0: Yeah, of course.
1: So?
0: Of course.
1: Are you ready for today's situation?
0: Yes.
1: That is quite real.
0: Yes, very real.
1: After Egypt's heartbreaking 3-2 loss to Argentina, which best describes how you're feeling? Because I know we're all feeling something today. Is it A, I'm devastated that we didn't win, but I'm incredibly proud of the players for fighting until the end and making Egypt proud? Mm-hmm. B, I wish the result had been different, but this team showed real promise and I'm excited for what they'll achieve in the next World Cup. Or C, I'm heartbroken because we were so close, losing after leading hurts, but I'll always stand behind Egypt no matter what.
0: Such a good question. I think I'd say all of the above, to
1: I
0: be
1: know,
0: honest.
1: Right? I felt all of those.
0: Right? All of them. But I think I'm looking forward to the next World Cup to see what they do, to be honest.
1: So am I. Yeah. I'm super excited.
0: Yeah.
1: They gave me hope. They gave me so much hope. I think they gave all of us so much hope.
0: Oh, definitely. Definitely.
1: But this isn't about us. It's about you.
0: Yes. Get in touch on 01559551042. 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
1: Alex Warren is up next with Fever Dream.

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0: Maroon 5 and Cardi B. Girls Like You.
1: Mm-hmm.
0: Still a good tune, that one.
1: It is.
0: Yes.
1: A little earlier on, we were talking about the football. Not just any football. We were talking about the World Cup and we were talking about Egypt's match with Argentina last night.
0: Yes, it was...
1: It was intense. It was so close.
0: So close.
1: So close.
0: So close.
1: And probably one of the happiest yet frustrating evenings of our lives.
0: It was. My blood pressure was like through the roof.
1: Yeah, all over the place. I was all over the place, personally.
0: It was ridiculous. But yeah, this is the question we're asking you. After Egypt's heartbreaking 3-2 loss to Argentina yesterday, which best describes how you're feeling? Is it A, I'm devastated that we didn't win, but I'm incredibly proud of the players for fighting until the end and making Egypt proud. B, I wish the result had been different, but this team showed real promise and I'm excited for what they'll achieve in the next World Cup. Or C, I'm heartbroken because they were so close. Losing after leading hurts, but I'll always stand behind Egypt no matter what.
1: Alia got in touch and she said, honestly, I'm crushed that we couldn't pull it off because we were so close to something special. At the same time, I couldn't be prouder of the way the players fought for every ball until the final whistle. They showed so much heart, and even in defeat, they made all of us proud to support Egypt.
0: Yeah.
1: I couldn't agree more with her.
0: Oh, definitely, definitely. Ismail got in touch and he goes, we knew Egypt would give 110%. He says, I'm proud of our national team, and it's about heart and resilience, which they showed.
1: Fair enough. Yeah. You got Ferdy, he got in touch as well. He said, to be honest, I'm sad, but I'm not mad. I come from the generation who haven't seen Egypt in the World Cup for 28 years. And when we did in 2018, they didn't pass first round. Yeah. So to see them now qualify to knockout rounds, then play against the former champions who has the world's best player, and still we gave them quite a run for their money.
0: True.
1: It made me incredibly proud. I can't wait to see what we do in the upcoming cups.
0: Yes, nice. That's a very nice answer. I like that.
1: I love that.
0: I like
1: absolutely
0: that.
1: Love that. Keep those answers coming in.
0: 015-5955-1042. You can tweet or Facebook at Nile FM or give us a call 38555 055.

0: Taylor Swift.
1: I knew it, I knew you. I knew it.
0: Good for you. I knew it, I knew you.
2: We are still talking about the match that we all witnessed last night.
0: Yes.
2: After Egypt's heartbreaking 3-2 loss to Argentina, which best describes how you're feeling?
0: Is it A, I'm devastated that we didn't win, but I'm incredibly proud of the players for fighting until the end and making Egypt proud? B, I wish the result had been different, but this team showed real promise and I'm excited for what they'll achieve in the next World Cup? Or C, I'm heartbroken because we were so close. Losing after leading hurts, but I'll always stand behind Egypt no matter what.
2: Now, you got Ahmad who got in touch. He said, the loss stings, but I think there's a lot to be excited about. We saw flashes of a team that compete with the very best, and that's something to build on. I'm already looking forward to seeing how much they improve over the next few years.
0: Yes, definitely. Can't wait. This one is from Khalid. He's going with A. I'm choosing A. I'm disappointed that our World Cup journey ended with a loss, but I can't help feeling proud of this team. Every player gave everything on the pitch and they represented Egypt with passion and pride. Even though we didn't get the result we wanted, they showed the kind of spirit that every fan can appreciate.
2: Nice.
0: Very true. Very
2: true. Not the only one that's going for A. Yusuf got in touch as well. He said, I'm devastated that we came away empty-handed, but my pride is even stronger than my disappointment. The players representing Egypt with incredible spirit fought until the very end and showed the world just what the Egyptian team is capable of.
0: Oh, yeah. They're capable of so much more.
2: So much
0: more. They've come so far since the last World Cup. And you know, the last World Cup, they didn't win a match.
2: Yeah.
0: They just went out in the first round. So for them to go from that to this in that amount of time, it's a big, big improvement.
2: I think they were absolutely brilliant.
0: They were incredible.
2: It was such a breath of fresh air seeing how well they played.
0: Yeah.
2: And I say it again, it's the most excited I've been in a very long time.
0: I know. God, if they won.
2: If only. God. Keep those answers coming in, though.
0: 015-59-55-1042. You can tweet or Facebook at Nile FM or call us 3855-055.
2: Now, Sammy, I little birdie, namely online, let me know that Macklemore is somewhere around. He was spotted by the pyramids today.
0: Oh, really?
2: Very excited about that.
0: No way.
2: I got me wondering, how was it for him when he was watching the match? Who was he celebrating with? Okay. What was going on there? So I'm giving him a major shout out. Macklemore, if you're out there, give us a call.
0: Yeah,
2: number
0: please,
2: is 3855-055.
0: Yes, give us a call, man.
2: Yeah, the ball is in your court. See what I did there?
0: I love that.
2: Yeah, thank you. He's up next.

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Craving some classic tunes? Well, we've got you covered. With the biggest hits from decades before.

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1: If she holler, if she holler, let her go.

0: Justin Bieber, Sean Kingston, Eeny Meeny. There we go. Beautiful.
1: Sammy had a little ad-lib moment in the middle of this song. You just had to be there. Just putting it out there. I caught that. A little earlier on, we were all about the football. We asked you after Egypt's heartbreaking 3-2 loss in Argentina, to Argentina, actually, which best describes how you're feeling?
0: Is it A, I'm devastated that we didn't win, but I'm incredibly proud of the players for fighting until the end and making Egypt proud. B, I wish the result had been different, but this team showed real promise. I'm excited for what they'll achieve in the next World Cup. Or C, I'm heartbroken because we were so close. Losing after leading hurts, but I'll always stand behind Egypt no matter what.
1: Now, a shout out to Mir, who sent in a voice note.
0: Yes. Right?
1: This is the first time that he's gotten in touch, and we appreciate you for that.
0: Big shout out to Mo.
1: And this is what he had to say.
2: You know, I found listening to the show, and you were talking about like the match yesterday. Honestly, it was devastating, but, you know, we played really well. Like, I enjoyed the match for the most part. This is actually the first time, sending a message. But I really, really, enjoyed the match yesterday. Of course, it was unfortunate, especially that the referee was not, I was cheating at the end of the day. But, the thing is, the funny part was, while we had the 2-0 lead, I was like saying, hey, there's a possibility we could actually win this thing. So I was actually making all sorts of plans that, hey, I'm going to travel to the US. Yeah, I'm going to see the match, the next match, the following match. So I was making all sorts of plans. I contacted my manager. I did all sorts of things. I looked at the website to see, how the prices of the tickets, and the prices were insane.
1: Crazy.
2: So I was like, the prices were insane for the tickets of the World Cup. I said, I don't care. If we go to the next round, I'm going to attend. But what happened, and I'm like, I wish we went through. We played well, and then go Egypt, regardless what happens. Go Egypt, and we hope the next World Cup, we actually get to the finals. Hopefully no cheating happens in the next World Cup, but we'll see what happens at that time. But go Egypt.
1: Go Egypt.
0: Go Egypt.
1: Well, I'm
0: indeed
1: with him on that. Go Egypt.
0: Definitely.
1: We really did play really well.
0: Excellently.
1: Zena also got in touch. She said, sure, I'm devastated about not winning the game yesterday, but it's not over yet. And Eamon went for all of the above.
0: Nice. Moody and Helen got in touch. They're going, the Egyptian national team's level improved amazingly in this World Cup, and with Argentina's noticeable decline, logic dictated an Egyptian victory, but the beautiful game doesn't allow logic. And then Helen goes on to say, if we consider that the 2026 World Cup saw the falls of giants and legends, Brazil, Portugal, Germany, then we shouldn't be too sad about Egypt's elimination, because they are one of the greats who fell. That's actually true. I like that.
1: That's valid.
0: Very nice.
1: Yeah, I love that.
0: Very nice answer.
1: What time is it, though?
0: Time for some tea.
1: Not about football,
0: which I wish it was, but here we go. Which actress wore an unusual gold mask to a movie premiere in Paris? There you go.
1: Okay. Say that again.
0: It was messy. No, I'm joking. I'm joking. I will not go there.
1: I like what you did there.
0: Thank you. Which actress wore an unusual gold mask to a movie premiere in Paris? If you think you know who that is, get in touch on 015-5955-1042, or you can tweet or Facebook at Nile FM.
1: Harry Styles is up next with those American girls again. Mm.

0: Little Mix. That was called Love. There you go. Lovely job, Lee.
1: A little earlier on, you were giving us some tea.
0: Yeah, I was asking this question. Which actress wore an unusual gold mask to a movie premiere in Paris?
1: Now, I'm going to put it out there. Honestly, I didn't know who this was until Ismail came along and gave us the answer.
0: He did. Yes, Ismail gave us the answer. Also, Moody and Helen gave us the answer as well.
1: Congrats, you guys. Well, all three done. Of you deserve a round of applause.
0: Yes, the answer is Zendaya. Yes, she rocked a white dress in from 1997, paired with a gold headpiece designed by Alexander McQueen that masked her face. The mask might seem bold, but Zendaya's collaboration with McQueen isn't new. She wore a mini dress layered with outerwear by Alexander McQueen last month for a Spider-Man Brand New Day event. The world premiere for the Christopher Nolan epic was in London, and several of the superstars from the cast partied afterward at the private members club Oswald's in Mayfair, Zendaya included. Who knows why Zendaya chose the unique Paris look in Paris? Maybe it's related to her Odyssey character, or maybe she decided Tom Holland isn't the only one who can rock a wild mask.
1: Interesting.
0: Yes.
1: Fun fact about Alexander McQueen that I just read today coming into work. So apparently when he passed, he left a note with instructions and a trust for his dogs. Yeah, he had a trust for his dogs for about 50,000 British pounds and said, you know, please look after my dogs.
0: Blimey.
1: So, yeah, those dogs were looked after to their very last day.
0: Mad respect. I quite like
1: right?
0: that,
1: I think so, too.
0: That's lovely.
1: We are nearing the second hour of the show.
0: Yes, we are. And it's Wednesday today, so we've got Flip It and Reverse It coming up.
1: You want to stick around. But first, we're going to head back to the music. Jensen McRae with Just Like You.

0: the second hour of the show already.
1: Yes, yes, one more hour to go. We got Flip It and Reverse It coming up.
0: And we're also going to be taking your requests.
1: Yes, we are. So stay tuned. But first up, we've got George Michael with Flawless.
0: Thanks, Sammy.
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0: Steve Lacey, Bad Habit.
1: Mm-hmm.
0: Yes, we're in the second hour.
1: We sure are, and you know what that means? We come to you with another game. This time it's called this.
0: Yes, we're putting our game down and we are flipping and reversing it. So,
1: so you're gonna, on a roll today.
0: Right? So yes, we're going to play a song in reverse. We want the name of the song and the name of the artist.
1: How many people do you think are going to get this?
0: I reckon 11.
1: I'm going to go with 12. Okay. Now, yesterday you won.
0: I won
1: the day
0: yesterday.
1: Before, did I win or did
0: I think
1: you win?
0: I think it was you.
1: So we're at a draw. Let's
0: I think
1: put it
0: so,
1: that
0: yeah.
1: Way.
0: I think,
1: all
0: yeah.
1: right, so
0: yeah.
1: let's see how this goes.
0: Okay.
1: You ready?
0: Yes. Now, I don't want to see any wrong answers.
1: Neither do I. I'm going to be really disappointed.
0: I know, right? Remember, we want the name of the song and the name of the artist. If you think you know, get in touch on 015-5955-1042 or just tweet or Facebook us at Nile FM.
1: You know this voice. I'm just putting it yeah. out there. You know this voice. You know this song. Come on.
0: Come on, guys.
1: Olivia Rodrigo is coming up next with Drop Dead.

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0: That was called I Wonder by Marco and I think three letters Nook.
1: I don't know. Don't look at me. I have no idea how to pronounce their name. But it's a good song.
0: It's a nice one. Yeah, I like it. I like
1: Talking about good songs, a little earlier on, we kicked off a game. It's called... I Stop, Listen, Pay
0: Attention. Put my thing down, flip it and reverse it. Yes, flip it and reverse it. Now, we've done it. We've flipped and reversed it once. And how many people have got it?
1: Seven or eight.
0: Well, I think there's eight now.
1: Is there eight?
0: Yeah. Zaina, Madbuli, Muhammad, Nirmeen, Selma, Yusuf, Omar Abdeen, Jay and Muhammad. All got it correct.
1: Congrats to you guys.
0: Well done.
1: You know your music.
0: Definitely.
1: For the rest of you, though, we're good people and we are going to play this one more time for you.
0: Go on then.
1: Are you ready?
0: Mm-hmm.

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1: In the meantime, we're going to head back to some more music for you. Teddy Swims is up next with Mr. Know-It-All.

0: Carly Rae Jepsen. Haven't heard her in a while. On Wires.
1: It's a good song, that.
0: It is, actually.
1: I really like it.
0: Not bad at all.
1: Nope.
0: No.
1: Now, a little earlier on, we kicked off this. I stop, listen,
0: pay attention. Put my thing down, flip it and reverse it. Yes, we did. Now, I just need to count how many got it right.
1: Yeah, yeah.
0: 1, 2, 3, 4, 5, 6, 7, 8, 9. Is it 9?
1: Is it? Wait.
0: Wait.
1: 1, 2, 3, 4, 5, 6, 7, 8, 9. Is it?
0: 9? Oh, 10. Yusuf got it as well.
1: All right, there we go.
0: 10.
1: Yay.
0: I won.
1: You still won, though, yeah.
0: Yes.
1: I'm so unimpressed.
0: Thank you, guys. But
1: so unimpressed. I thought more of you would be out there getting this right.
0: I think more should have got this.
1: Yeah.
0: But thank you, guys, for not getting it, because I win today.
1: Whatever.
0: Yes.
1: It's the king of pop himself.
0: It is.
1: Michael Jackson.
0: Mm-hmm.
1: Billie
0: Jean.
1: Yeah.
0: It's Billie Jean, guys.
1: How could you? This is just so... I'm just as disappointed as I was
0: I know,
1: last
0: right?
1: night.
0: I'm gobsmacked.
1: I just don't know what to say.
0: I don't get it.
1: But anyway.
0: Oh, well.
1: We're going to play the song just to remind some of you out there that apparently could not remember this. At the same time, I've got to remind you that this is the time where you take full control of the music that we play.
0: Yes, so if you want a song played, all you need to do is get in touch. 015-5955-1042. That's the WhatsApp number. Or you can tweet or Facebook at Nile FM.
1: Right now, though, here is the king of pop himself. It's MJ, Billie Jean.

0: 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Cairo, are you ready for the beat that moves the city?
1: Stop scrolling. Turn it up. This is where the music hits different. I'm Arab, and you're riding the wave.

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0: Rihanna and Calvin Harris, We Found Love. That was requested by Moody and Helen, and they're dedicating it to their friends, Tina, Rosalind, and Diana in Miami.
1: Hope you enjoyed it, ladies.
0: Mm-hmm.
1: It is all about your request right now, so if you do want a song played, all you need to do is get in touch with us.
0: Yes, 015-5955-1042. That is the WhatsApp number, or you can tweet or Facebook us at Nile FM as well.
1: Right now, though, we're going to head back to the next request. Ali, you're the one that wanted Pink Pantheress and Zara Larsson with Stateside. Here it is for you.

0: Daft Punk. One more time.
1: Who wanted it?
0: That one was for Hamza.
1: Nice. I hope you enjoyed it. Yes. It's a good track. It took us back in a little bit in time, didn't it?
0: Oh, it did, now. Definitely, indeed.
1: Now, it is that time for us to leave the Nile FM studio. Can you believe it?
0: I cannot believe it. It has gone so quickly today.
1: Yes, it sure has.
0: It has,
1: we're so sorry we've got to leave. But you know what? We're going to be back tomorrow, same time, same place. In the meantime, we're going to leave you with some more of your requests. We've got Maneskin, Begging coming up. Who wanted that?
0: That's for Ahmed Raouf.
1: What about Ray and Escapism?
0: That's

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0: I've always said dancing doesn't wait till midnight. It's Nancy, and after years of living and breathing dance music, I finally get to share it with you. 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

0: Hey, Sammy, what are you up to?
1: Just trying to remember what's happening on the show.
0: Are you serious? Do I have to remind you again? We've got a topic every day and we've got some tea to spill.
1: Yeah, I know that part, but I think we need more. Like more random calls, more guests, more fun.
0: Who said we won't? Think last year times 10.
1: That's a bit drastic.
0: You know what I'm talking about. We're just going to turn it up a little.
1: Cool. So more requests, more games, even some new ones.
0: Same drive, but bigger vibes.
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0: 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Now, the watch list with Hisham.
1: Oh, goodness. Oh, my goodness. What happened 24 hours ago at 9 o'clock p.m. on the 7th of the 7th month at 7 p.m. Egyptian time was ridiculous. We were robbed. Who wants to talk about this instead of today's topic?
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0: Calvin Harris, Ellie Goulding, and Free right here on The Watch List. What is going on, everyone? It is Wednesday, the 8th of July, 2026. And oh my goodness, 24 hours ago, like I said at the top of the hour, we were robbed. I do, however, have a fantastic topic for you for tonight on The Watch List. I'm asking all of you to tell me, do remakes of movies, remakes of TV shows, do they ruin childhood memories? Side topic that is unrelated to The Watch List. You guys can go back and forth. If you guys want to answer the topic of the day and discuss how remakes ruin or don't ruin childhood memories, you can answer that question on 0155-955-1042. But if you want to participate on the global phenomena that the internet is broken, you guys, the internet literally broke in the last 24 hours. I am seeing reels left, right, and center. I am seeing reels from Egyptians and non-Egyptians alike. People that love soccer or football and people who don't even watch football or soccer, like myself. I don't care about football. But I watch the games because, of course, you know, our beloved national Egyptian team did an amazing job. They played with a lot of heart. They gave it their all. And, you know, let's just say the quote-unquote unfair refereeing cost us the game. But, you know, I will let you guys discuss all of this and bring your thoughts in. If you want to talk about remakes ruining childhood, you know what to do. If you want to talk about what happened yesterday in us not continuing in the World Cup, you also know what to do. I'm going to leave you with Katy Perry and Watch It Burn right here on Nile FM.
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Harry Styles and American Girls right here on the watch list. Welcome back, everyone. Still Hisham, still getting out of the studio at 11 p.m. and still talking to all of you about how remakes ruin childhood memories. Do you guys remember being a kid? I mean, maybe you watched the movie The Lion King. I did, like a billion times. Maybe you memorized every single line from the movie Aladdin. A whole new world. Maybe Harry Potter wasn't just a movie. It was an entire era of your life, you know? And then one day, Hollywood starts announcing remakes here, remakes there. Remakes there. And suddenly, social media goes into panic mode, you know? They'll ruin it. Leave it alone. Stop destroying my childhood. And, you know, I always wonder, can a remake actually ruin your memories? Or are we protecting something much bigger than a movie? So again, tonight's question, do remakes ruin childhood memories? Please get in touch, 01-559-551-042. And if you want to join me live on air, I will be making some fire round questions. I'm going to be throwing them your way. And see what's going on. Okay, what's wrong with remakes? Who is this? Nida, what's going on? Oh, welcome back, Nida. How you doing, girl? It's been a minute and a half. Yeah, remakes are okay. I love remakes, but sometimes they're not as good as the originals sometimes. So people have points of view in favor or against. You know, it really, really depends. And also the side topic that I mentioned to you earlier, if you guys want to discuss how badly we've been robbed from our chance at winning the World Cup, call me. 38-555-055. Or send a message. The WhatsApp number, again, for all of you in the back, 01-55-955-1042. Literally, internet is broken over the Egyptian loss last night.

0: Okay, if you want to get in touch, the number to do that is 0155-955-1042. That is for WhatsApp messages only. And voice notes, of course, for the fire round questions. But if you want to call, 38-555-055.
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0: Ella Langley. Be her. Right here on the watch list. And yeah, I mentioned to you earlier on the last segment that I received a message from a blast from the past. I'm going to bring on air right now one of the most loyal listeners who was missing or MIA for God knows how long. Her name is Nida. I guess Nida, maybe like, you know, the calling. Is there a calling that you might have, Nida? Hello? Hello?
1: Hi.
0: What's going on, girl? How you doing?
1: Oh, it's good.
0: That's good. That's good. It's been a minute and a half, yo.
1: Yeah, it's been a while.
0: Okay, do you want to, like, talk about the fire round questions first? I can ask you each question and you can respond quickly, and then we can talk generally about the topic of the day. You want to do that?
1: Okay. Yeah, okay. Let's try.
0: All right, so let's do this real quick. Which remake upset you?
1: Mulan.
0: Oh, okay. All right. Which remake improved the original?
1: Cape Fear.
0: All right. Not familiar with it. I haven't seen it, but let's do the third one. Which childhood movie should be protected forever, i.e. never have a remake for it?
1: Home Alone.
0: Okay.
1: First one.
0: Okay. What is one remake that you are secretly excited about?
1: Cape Fear.
0: Okay, which remake made you revisit the original?
1: Dune.
0: Okay. Which remake made you appreciate the original more?
1: Beauty and the Beast.
0: Oh, wow. Very diverse answers. None of them are related. I like that. Okay, so in general, what is your take on the whole remakes, you know, how Hollywood is remaking everything? What do you think? Is this ruining childhood memories, or is it
1: not? No, I like the idea of remakes. I like that new actors get to explore new roles that we once saw other actors do.
0: Okay.
1: And sometimes it ends up being a good remake, like Cape Fear, for example. They did a new series on Apple,
0: okay,
1: and it made me check out the old movie, so, which is a classic. That one was really good.
0: I had to check out the originals of like the Addams Family after watching Wednesday.
1: Yeah, that one too.
0: That was really good.
1: Another one they shouldn't touch is Harry Potter.
0: All right.
1: A new series I can't get myself to watch yet.
0: All right. Well, there you have it. That is what Nidet, a.k.a. Nida, had to say. Thank you so much for joining me, my friend. And don't be a stranger for a long time. Join us whenever you can. But right now, I'll leave you all with Lean On.
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0: the latest by Teddy Swims. Mr. Know-It-All, right here on The Watch List.
1: Okay. Siraj Din, welcome back, my friend. How are you? Waleed Abdul-Ael, yes, indeedy, my friend. How are you all doing? You guys are making my day. So far, this is happening. I mean, yeah, the internet broke last night. I'm still seeing reels to the yin-yang. But yeah, if we're talking about tonight's topic, about remakes ruining childhood memories, I just want to point out something very, very important. Can someone ruin a childhood? I mean, really? Seriously? All my good memories from my childhood, nothing can ruin that. I mean, not even if they make a horrible remake of Teenage Mutant Ninja Turtles or something like that. That would not ruin my childhood. I would still remember all the goodness that happened when I was watching Teenage Mutant Ninja Turtles as a kid and pretending to be Michelangelo, the funny guy with the orange bandana, or like, yeah, the orange colors. The one with the nunchucks. The one who ate pizza the most. Yeah, he's the funny one. Do you guys know all four of them? Do you guys know what colors are going according to what names? All right, no, that's a totally different side question. Still talking about childhood being ruined by remakes. Now, logically, it should not. You know, the original still exists. Nobody deleted your DVD or nobody erased your personal memory. So, yeah. Forget about all that. Ahmed got in touch and he said, I hated hearing about the another Harry Potter adaptation because those movies shaped my childhood. Okay, all right. Someone is, attached to Harry Potter. All right, so Miriam says, the live action Lion King changed nothing for me. I still love the original. Same here, Miriam. Okay, back to the music we go. I'm going to read more messages right after this.
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0: It was so bad, man. Seriously.
1: I agree.
0: What kind of animals did they make? Like, how did they animate the animals? And it was so bad. So bad, okay? This movie and also The Jungle Book that came out a couple of years ago, the live-action one, too.
1: Yeah.
0: And the movies that should be protected, the childhood movies, are Back to the Future.
1: Okay.
0: And let me tell you, Home Alone, okay?
1: Well, everyone's
0: seen that. And
1: maybe
0: the third movie can be The Grinch. The Grinch was so good, too. So I'm going to give it some credit, okay?
1: Okay.
0: And...
1: wow.
0: The remake that secretly excited me was The Chronicles of Narnia, of course, okay?
1: Okay. All right, that
0: it was
1: makes
0: actually
1: sense.
0: The best, okay? And the remake that made me revisit the original was Dune, okay? The
1: all
0: movie.
1: Right, all right.
0: Because it was also so good, okay? And the remake that made me appreciate the original more, I loved the Charlie and the Chocolate Factory, the new movie that came out and they're making right now the second part. It was so good, man. So good.
1: The only thing that I disagree with in this entire voice note is the Charlie and the Chocolate Factory business. Because even though I'm a musician, I play music and I love singing. That was a horrible musical. Like everybody who defends musical was unable to defend that specific musical. I tried watching the first 15 minutes. Couldn't go through with it until the end. But Sirog, thank you so much, man. Love your message. And right now, I'm going to play the song you requested, ABBA, The Winner Takes It All.
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1: Yeah, The Winner Takes It All. Proud of being an Egyptian. Loving the national team, the Egyptian national team. The winner takes it all. Yeah. Messi took it all. Argentina, just, yeah, they robbed us of our chance. If you guys want to get in touch and talk about this in the second hour, you can do that as well.

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1: Salma Khalid. 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Okay, it's just football. We played like champions. 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We're all proud. Just don't cry.
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0: Post Malone and Chemical right here on the watch list. And as promised, I told you all that the main topic is all about remakes and whether or not remakes will ruin your childhood or not. But the side topic, yesterday's match at the World Cup was ridiculous. Sirog, what do you think, man? What do you think?
1: It was so ridiculous.
0: It was so ridiculous.
1: It was... What a referee.
0: Oh, This is proof that the FIFA, like, the whole it's just rigged. Everything is rigged.
1: Exactly. But guess what? We played so good. So I'm not blaming anyone because our team did all his best and they are the man of the match. So they're, like, the best.
0: Wallahi, they played like warriors, not exactly. Men. Yeah, Sirog.
1: Yeah, exactly.
0: They were warriors, man. They were like, it made me proud.
1: All Egyptians proud and everyone else worldwide was proud of Egyptians.
0: It made non-Egyptians proud.
1: Yes, of course.
0: So, of course, we have to keep our heads held up high. I mean, it's not just our players. The players, number one, they have to feel that way.
1: And our goalkeeper, too, was so good.
0: Yeah, our goalkeeper was amazing. Shouts out, Darsh Shubair, Mustafa Shubair. Yeah, definitely. Yo, man, I really appreciate your point of view on the game. And you know what? Sirog al-Din, when he sent his voice note earlier answering all the fire questions, he requested a song, Gegama. He requested The Winner Takes It All by ABBA. When I played that song, I had a message from Selma Khalid. Shouts out, Selma. She says, why is the road looking blurry listening to this song? And she has, like, you know, the cute, teary eyes or something like that. The cute puppy face emoji or something like that. Yeah, she had that on. Kind of made me laugh and cry at the same time. Also, Shireen, she said, this song hits hard now. And also with a little, like, crying tear emoji. But right now, Bebe Rexha, One Day.
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0: The latest by Olivia Rodrigo. That was Drop Dead right here on the watch list. Please, please, please. That's just a title of a song. Don't get carried away. I'm not telling you guys to drop dead. This is just the name of a song. Relax. Oh, my God. Okay. that's enough of my craziness. I'm going to go back to my normal human being voice and speak to you like somebody who is not certifiably insane. I'm going to talk to you, of course, about the topic of the day, about remakes or, I guess, sequels or prequels or any sort of remake to an old movie or TV series. That is the topic of the day. Is it ruining childhood memories? Is it taking away from the original? That sort of thing. Please get in touch. 01559551042. Kareem. Shouts out to Kareem. He got in touch and he says, dude, Disney keeps remaking everything and somehow I still watch. Dude, you're not the only one. I think a lot of us are falling victim to, you know, watching remakes all the time. Noor got in touch. Shouts out to Noor. Nothing can ruin my memories because my memories belong to me. Okay, good for you. Okay, who is this? Ada. All right. Somebody asked me on WhatsApp if I was AI. This lady... shouts out Layla. Layla with a Y, not Layla with an I. My daughter's name is with an I, so you're a fake Layla. No, I'm just joking. You're a real Layla. Real Layla sent me a message saying hi. So I responded by giving her all the questions of the, what do you call it? The fire round questions, the quick answers, you know? And then she sent me question marks. She's saying, what? Is an AI answering me? I was like, no, it's me. It's Hisham. I'm just sending you the topic of the day. Oh my goodness. You guys, get in touch. 01559551042. But right now, Shireen's request by Queen, We Are the Champions.
1: Check this out. All about the hit music.
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1: Right here
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0: Gracie Abrams hit the wall. No, she didn't. That's just a name of a song. She did not hit the wall. That's just the title. And tonight, I am asking all of you to tell me what is going on with remakes. Are they ruining childhood memories? And I do have a gentleman on the phone. His name is Mahmoud, a.k.a. Abu Hanafi. Hello, Mr. Mahmoud.
1: Hi.
0: What's going on, man? How you doing?
1: I'm fine, thank you.
0: Do you want to talk about the actual topic of the day with remakes, or do you want to talk about the football game from last night?
1: Talk about the remakes.
0: Because the whole world witnessed the injustice yesterday. Everybody knows we don't need to talk about it. We played like champions. We played like men. We played like warriors. Khalas, it's over with. Okay, so tell me what's going on with the remakes.
1: Remakes. I think most of them ruins childhood memories.
0: Why? Why do you think so?
1: Mostly new remakes are based on profit.
0: Okay.
1: Only profit.
0: And they're not as good as the originals.
1: Yeah. Okay. Warner Bros. Does this a lot.
0: Okay. All right. All right. Okay. What about a remake that is not made that you want to see? Something that you are dreaming of seeing a remake for?
1: Seeing a remake for?
0: Yeah. Like seeing any production house doing the remake for this movie that you like, or that TV show that you like.
1: Can I say an Arabic show?
0: Sure. What's the name of it?
1: Well, it's an old one in 2016 called Nelly Shirihan.
0: Oh, Nelly Shirihan. Of course. Man, yeah. Are you talking about? I lived during the era of Nelly and Shirihan. I used to, like when I was living in Canada, I was watching videotapes, like VHS, like video cassette tapes, for Fawazir in Canada, like all the little Ramadan series for both Nelly and Shirihan. Of course, that would be fantastic if we can get a remake for that. Thank you so much, Mr. Mahmoud. That was a fantastic phone call. Please join me again whenever you can. But right now, I will leave you all with BTS and Dynamite.
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0: Khaled and Disclosure. Should I say Khaled or Khaled? Yeah? That was Know Your Worth right here on the watch list. Welcome back, everyone. Still have two more segments remaining after this. So if you have something to say, say it now. Send those voice notes. Send those WhatsApp messages on 01559551042 and let me know. Are remakes ruining childhood memories? Yusuf shouts out to the Joe man. What's going on, Joe? How you doing, man? He says, Back to the Future should never be touched. I disagree, my friend. I grew up watching Back to the Future and I loved the trilogy. But I think it would be nice with all the technological advancements that we have right now in the filmmaking industry, you know, if they make a new version of it. Not with the same cast, of course, because I don't even know if any of them are alive. But yeah, something similar to that. Maybe a grandson would find the DeLorean and I don't know, something. But yeah, Back to the Future, I think it would be amazing with like all the advancement in the movie industry right now. Anyway, Sora got in touch. Thank you, Sora, for your message. She says, I liked Dune because it introduced me to a story I never knew. I can relate to that. I actually watched 1 and 2 because of 2 popping up on streaming platforms. So they started advertising 1 if you haven't seen it already. And that's what I did. I watched 1 because I've never seen it and I wanted to watch the second one. Hassan got in touch. Shouts out to Abu Ali. He says, I don't think remakes are bad. Bad remakes are bad. Okay. Very wise words, Mr. Hassan. Lena also got in touch. She says, I worry studios stop investing in new ideas. Don't we all?
1: Let's go. Number one.
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0: Pharrell Williams, Miley Cyrus, and Doctor right here on the watch list. Okay, one more segment remaining, ladies and gentlemen. So make sure that you send your WhatsApp messages on 0155-955-1042. And your last chance to give me a call and join me live on the airwaves will be at this number, 38-555-0555. Wow. Okay, so Aya, shouts out to Aya. She sent me a very interesting question. She says, why do adults become protective of children's movies? I'm laughing because you're kind of describing me. I can get up right now and put my fists up and have a physical fight with someone who is going to tell me that Teenage Mutant Ninja Turtles is like outdated or should never be remade or something like that. That's not a challenge. I was just joking. Anyway, psychologists call this identity linked nostalgia. This is basically where certain stories become symbols, you know. They're just reminders. They're reminders of your family, of your childhood, of safety, you know, specific periods of your life. And when someone criticizes those movies, it can basically feel the same as criticizing the person who loves them. So that's basically where it comes from. Now, Omar also got in touch. Shouts out to Omar. He says, I was angry about the new Harry Potter series until I remembered that I don't have to watch it. Good answer, ya Omar. I'll leave you guys with some music. Up next is Doors.
1: Hey, y'all. It's Lotto.
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0: kisses to my exes.
1: Tate McRae and exes right here on the watch list. All exes should... No, I'm not going to say that. That's just a personal point of view. And nobody should hold that against me. No, I'm just joking. Okay, so Farah had the same point of view that I had earlier in the show. She just sent the message and she said, the series, the television series Wednesday on Netflix, made me discover the Addams Family from the beginning. Samesies! Mustafa, Dersh, how you doing, my brother from another mother? He says, I hated the Lion King remake because the animated emotions were much stronger than the, computerized real animal one that was remade. Nadine also got in touch. She said, I showed my little brother Aladdin after the remake, and now he loves both. Of course he loves both. If he watched the original, the cartoon, before the Will Smith movie, he would have just looked at Will Smith and said, really? You're trying to copy Robin Williams? You're trying to follow Robin Williams? Nobody could do the genie better than Robin Williams. God rest his soul. All right. that's it for tonight, you guys, on the watch list. I had an amazing time reading all your messages, bringing you live on air with phone calls, listening to your voice notes. And I am going to be back again on Sunday from 9 until 11. I'm going to enjoy my 3-day weekend and rub it in your faces that I don't have to work until Sunday. But yeah. Wow. I just got a message right now who somebody wants to give a special shout out to Aliye, right? No? Wait? What do you mean? You can't send a message when I'm wrapping up the episode and saying goodnight and then tell me no and wait. You can't surprise her at 11 o'clock. I have to go. All right. Enjoy the nonstop music, you guys. Make sure that you listen to The Morning Show with Sally Sampson and Rob Stevens. And yeah, Hedy, the singer, I guess, wants to congratulate Aliye. So Aliye, if you're listening, congratulations on whatever it is that you've accomplished, because Hedy is not telling us what did you accomplish. Have a beautiful night. Thank you.
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2: I know you moved on to someone new. Hope life is beautiful. You were the light for me to find my truth. I just want to say thank you.

reminiscing on those past days. I thought you didn't know where my last name, but that changed. And I traveled around the world, think where you living at now. I heard you moved to Austin, got an apartment and settled down. And every once in a while, I start texting, write a paragraph, but then I delete the message. Think about you like a pastime. I could cry you a river, get you baptized. Or I wasn't ready to act right. Used to always think I'd get you back right. They say that things fall apart. We were gonna move.

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1: That's right. I'm Rob, and that's Sally. 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
0: We've got everything you need to kickstart your day. 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

quick. She's such a little DJ. Get that quick. My street's been on the freeway. 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Beat that nick, but not the way that we play. 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